0: breaks for tobacco companies. Health Coalition co-chair Boyd Swinburne says the current government has made things worse.
1: This is bringing us back to where we were 3 years ago, which New Zealand was in the world forefront of tobacco control, and this slid us right back in the ranks.
0: And Australia's official music charts are banning songs made entirely by AI starting this Friday. The industry body ARIA says tracks now need to be substantially human-made to qualify.
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0: In sport, Serena Williams has made a triumphant return to the US Tennis Open for the first time since 2022. She's won in the mixed doubles opening round alongside Carlos Alcaraz. They defeated New Zealand's Aaron Routliffe and Brit Lloyd Glasspool in straight sets. And the All Blacks have survived the biggest scare of their South African tour to date.
3: The Lions do their best, but the circle of life often leads to an All Blacks victory.
0: Yes, they've beaten the Lions 41-35 in Johannesburg, recovering from 35-17 down early in the second half. ANZ is supporting the Cancer Society this Daffodil Day, Friday 28th August. 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

Coast, home of your feel-good 80s, Lorna Riley on your feel-good workday on a day when we farewell the Queen of Country, Dolly Parton. Now, one of her most famous hits, I Will Always Love You. Whitney Houston's version won 2 Grammys and sold 40 million copies. But you know what? I have a real soft spot for Dolly's original, and I'm going to play it for you very shortly. Right now, though, here's former Eagle Don Henley on Coast.

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1: Hey everyone, my name is Brian Seaver, son of Cassie Parton, announcing the passing of my Aunt Dolly Rebecca Parton Dean. Dolly was a farmer, just like her daddy. He farmed the soil, she farmed songs and happiness. She has always been on your television, your record player, your CD, and on your phone playlist, becoming an extended part of your family whether you liked it or not. Dolly opened doors for generations of singers, songwriters, musicians, and dreamers from every walk of life and across every continent. By her example, we believe that anything was possible. May God bless Dolly Parton, and may God bless you all. She will always love you.

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Lorna on your feel-good workday and Dolly Parton. We will always love her. She's passed away after a short battle with cancer, although what kind of cancer hasn't been specified. The world in mourning. US President Donald Trump has called her death a true loss for millions of people and ordered all US flags to fly at half-mast for a week beginning tonight. I think I'm going to have to write a Coast music quiz this week all about the Queen of Country. Meantime, have a go at Queen Celine. That is my latest Coast music quiz, coastonline.co.nz.

0: This is Kaistra, home of Feel Good 80s. Lorna on your Feel Good Workday. Wow, this band were big in the late 70s, early 80s, weren't they? Yes, Kiss. Don't know whether you've ever seen them in concert, but boy, they're a lot of fun. I saw them maybe 7 years ago. I mean, they're pretty old men now, but it was just an incredible show. So much energy. And Gene Simmons, the guy with the long tongue in the band and the top knot, he turned 77 yesterday, and he said we may never see them reunite, because even if they want to, he says Kiss has actually been sold, the makeup and the tunes and the publishing, everything. And the purchaser, which is a brand called Pop House, needs to sign off on any band activity. Pop House also planning a movie, cartoon shows, theme park, you name it. It is all coming up in the name of Kiss.
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0: Your caller number 10, Moni. Congratulations.
2: Oh, thank you very much, Lorna.
0: So, Paris, $10,000, Celine Dion. Which part of that are you most excited about?
2: I hear that they say that when you go to France, you just spend money there, and it's fantastic.
0: So all of it, I guess. Yes, it's a brilliant prize. And Moni, your name is in that draw, taking place in just over 2 weeks.
2: That will be fantastic. Thank you very, very much.
0: Are you South African, I'm guessing, by your accent?
2: Yes, we are South African. We are citizens of New Zealand.
0: Oh, so who are you supporting in the games?
2: Yeah. My husband is still a Springbok, but I is now a New Zealander, so I have to sponsor our team.
0: I love that, and I love that you're on the winning side, just quietly. Yeah. If you would like to get in the draw to be our $10,000 big spender to see Celine Dion in Paris, it is all yours to win. Thanks to Qantas, connecting Kiwis and Aussies for the moments that matter. You need to listen for the next cue to call. Grant's got a couple this afternoon. The next one coming at 3:20, only on Coast.
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4: Hello, you. It's Tony, Jason, Sam from your Feel Good Breakfast. It's on its way. You can't avoid it. Father's Day. And it could look a whole lot different. We'll tell you why after 7 tomorrow.
5: Yeah, well, it's the cost of living Father's Day this year, isn't it? 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
4: Well, sounds great. We'll tell you everything you need to know after 7 tomorrow morning. This is Coast.
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0: almost one on your Feel Good Wednesday afternoon. This is Coast, your home of Feel Good 80s with Lorna. And I've got music royalty lined up for you after one. Prince, the Queen of Country, Dolly Parton, from a movie that she also starred in. Plus, I've got a brilliant book about royal women and their battles to be won as well on Coast.
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19: In this update, StatsNZ says the gender pay gap is widening again, rising to 5.3% in the June quarter. In the year to June, men's median hourly earnings rose to almost $37, with women sitting just under $35. Parliament's Privileges Committee has released its finding. MB officials deliberately misled MPs about their failed immigration project, with $40 million sunk. 2 Degrees has opened its Manawatu AST Space Mobile Ground Station near Marton. It'll give 4G and 5G smartphone coverage for voice, data and messaging in traditionally low coverage areas. The West Coast's orange heavy rain warning has extended to include Westland until Friday and Grey and Buller from tonight, with a break in conditions tomorrow morning. Parts of Otago and Canterbury High Country are under heavy snow watches from midnight. That's news.
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19: In sport, the new Chief Operations Officer of the Australian Women's Basketball League is determined to expand the competition into New Zealand. Justin Nelson, a former GM of our domestic men's league, says no official talks have started, but the WNBL's prioritising financially viable options in our major cities.
21: Auckland, Wellington, Christchurch would be, you know, three key target areas.
19: All Blacks coach Dave Rennie has commended his side's character in a 41-35 win over the Lions in Johannesburg. The ABs trailed 35-17 early in the second.

0: half before piling on 24 unanswered points. And Aaron Ratliff and partner Lloyd Glasspool have lost their opening US Tennis Open mixed doubles matches to Serena Williams and Carlos Alcaraz. ANZ is supporting the Cancer Society this Daffodil Day, Friday the 28th of August. 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

begs the question, what is the difference between good and bad toilet paper? 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I'm sorry, I'm on a bit of a roll.

0: Coast, home of your feel-good 80s, Lorna on your feel-good workday. She was not only a fantastic musician and storyteller, she was also a wonderful humanitarian. I think that's why the death of Dolly Parton, after a brief cancer battle at the age of 80, has hit us all so hard today. And the diversity of people who are paying tributes to her. Miley Cyrus, Jamie Lee Curtis, our own country music stars like Tammy Nielsen and Kaylee Bell, Reese Witherspoon, Sally Field, Brandy Carlile, Nancy Sinatra, and Motley Crue. They have all paid tribute today, and actually quite a touching tribute too, from President Trump. There's also the moment when the cast and crew of a UK production of 9 to 5 found out that Dolly had gone.
1: Before we begin tonight's performance of 9 to 5, we would like to take a moment to remember the remarkable Dolly Parton, who has sadly passed away today.
0: You can hear the shock in the audience, right? Here is the title track of that wonderful movie, Dolly Parton on Coast.

It's your feel-good 80s. It's Coast with Lorna Riley on your feel-good workday. They're globally famous, and yet they're universally misunderstood. Britain's royal women. And now we have the complex and utterly engrossing stories of them behind the public facade. In a new book called Divide and Rule, Royal Women and Their Battles by Catherine Mayer. I've got a copy to give away right now with this right royal music question.

0: 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Divide and Rule could be all yours. Laura Branigan along in just a moment. It's Coast.
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2: Hi, it's Tony, Jason, Sam from your Feel Good Breakfast. 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

0: It's your Feel Good 80s. It's Coast with Lorna on your Feel Good Workday as we near to recognise this song. Can you tell me who was singing that, Jackie?
1: Billy Ocean.
0: Yeah, that's right. He produced Caribbean Queen. He had a version called European Queen and a version called African Queen. Never did a New Zealand one, though, funnily enough. But just by knowing that, Jackie, you have won yourself that new book all about royal women and their battles called Divide and Rule.
1: Cool. Thank you very much.
0: I will have another copy of that book to be won tomorrow on Coast Days between 1 and 2. Meantime, stick around for more of your Feel Good 80s. Fleetwood Mac, Tina Turner and Bob Marley and the Wailers. Plus, we'll pay tribute once again to Miss Dolly Parton.
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13: In this update, a smoke-free advocate says Labor's smoke-free policy to ban young people taking up smoking doesn't address the 250,000 adults still smoking who are most likely to develop related illness. Meanwhile, international analysis has concluded although vaping has health risks, it's the most effective way to quit smoking, which is much more dangerous. One person's been critically injured in a quad bike crash in rural central Hawke's Bay last night. The West Coast's orange heavy rain warning has extended to include Westland until Friday and Grey and Buller from tonight, with a break in conditions tomorrow morning. Parts of Otago and Canterbury High Country are under heavy snow watches from midnight. Cordons have lifted around Porirua's Mana College, where potentially volatile chemicals were found after the Defence Force let off a controlled explosion at a nearby park. That's news.
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13: In sport, a moment to savour for prop Solomau during the All Blacks win over the Lions in Johannesburg. The Tongan-borns become All Black number 1,242 after being subbed on during the 41-35 victory. Ma'u admits he's still coming to terms with his surprise call-up.
15: Back at home, playing for Otago, and then 2 weeks later, I'm playing for the All Blacks. It just feels amazing, unreal.
13: Rabbitohs veteran Cody Walker's praising NRL and club executives for honouring Jay Arrow. Motor neuron disease forced Arrow to medically retire in May, stuck on 98 caps for South Sydney. But the forward's been granted an exemption to run out for the Rabbitohs' remaining 2 games so he can reach that elusive century. ANZ is supporting the Cancer Society this Daffodil Day, Friday the 28th of August. Text DONATE to 305 to make an instant $3 donation.
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And maybe the M in MTV should stand for Madonna. 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

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I mean, Ross and Rachel managed it on Friends, but that is a fictional TV series. I think you can. My ex-husband Trevor and I, well, we share two children together who are now grown adults, but we see each other fairly regularly. And in fact, Mike and I had a double date with my ex and his partner not so long ago, and it was brilliant. But anyway, Tony, Jason, Sam want to know what you think. 20 past 6 tomorrow morning on the Coast Feel Good Breakfast. We're going to pay tribute once again to Dolly Parton very shortly on Coast.

0: Coast Feel Good 80s. Lorna Riley on your Feel Good Workday, and there she goes, Dolly Parton, who has passed away at the age of 80 after a brief battle with cancer. This is one of my favourites of hers that you don't hear too often.
1: Love is like a butterfly, as soft and gentle as a sigh. A multicoloured mood of love like its satin wings.
0: I just love her sweet voice in that song. And of course, she had a sweetheart. One of the people who has surprised me giving a tribute today is Eminem. Yep, Marshall Mathers, who has shared a letter that Dolly wrote him after they were both inducted into the Rock and Roll Hall of Fame. She says, "Your performance was amazing. Even though I don't know a lot about rap music, I've come to know that you were the very best at it. Aside from that, I hope that what I have to say will not seem weird or strange to you, but I've always felt some kind of unexplained connection to you, like I know you somehow. I'd hope to meet you at the show, but you know how these things are. I missed my chance, but maybe someday we'll meet. In the meantime, keep doing what you're doing, because you do it so well. And no matter how complex your world may be, just know you are very special and touch people in ways you don't even know. With love and respect, Dolly." Eminem says, even for a kid who mostly listened to rap music, she was an icon, a superstar in every sense. And as you can imagine, that letter, now a very prized possession. Alana Miles pays tribute to Elvis next on Coast.
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3: Hello, you, it's Tony, Jason, Sam from your Feel Good Breakfast. It's on its way. 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Father's Day. And it could look a whole lot different. We'll tell you why after 7 tomorrow.
4: Yeah, well, it's the cost of living Father's Day this year, isn't it? And it's a Father's Day that can be solved with a piece of meat.
3: Well, sounds great. We'll tell you everything you need to know after 7 tomorrow morning. This is Coast.
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0: It's almost three. You feel good Wednesday afternoon, Coast with Lorna. And Grant Kadiama is along in just a few minutes. He's going to continue our tribute to Dolly Parton today, playing you in the next half hour the song that won Dolly the Songwriter Achievement Award at the Nashville Awards in 1979. He's also got more of your feel good 80s from Bon Jovi, The Human League, and Sting. Plus, in less than half an hour, of course, another cue to call to get you in the draw for that wonderful trip for two to Paris with $10,000 to spend and tickets to see Celine Dion live in concert. All the very best of luck. I'll catch you back from 10 tomorrow.
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4: In this update, predictions, figures showing the gender pay gap's grown indicate a confronting trend. Still minding the gap says people need to be paid fairly, regardless of gender or race. Auckland's mayor assures he's keeping his cool after National's U-turn on a bed tax, with its election promise to introduce no new taxes. But Wayne Brown says not having it would prevent Queenstown putting in public toilets. Auckland Minister Simon Watts says it is still policy and just requires replacing the words accommodation levy with alternative mechanisms. Ag candidate Paul Henry is pledging to abolish the Climate Commission, claiming it only writes reports, duplicates work and proposes ridiculous ideas. A man's due in the Palmerston North District Court on driving charges after a crash at a boy racer event near Fielding on Saturday extensively injured a young man. That's news.
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4: In sport, Australia's WNBL is touting possible basketball expansion into New Zealand. Chief Operations Officer Justin Nelson is keen to add a Kiwi women's side as the league's 10th or 11th team. Nelson's after a bid with suitable infrastructure and potential commercial and government support.
6: Everything's on the table. If we can see all of those things as part of anything that's presented to us out of New Zealand, I certainly wouldn't put a time limit on it, near or far.
4: Dragons NRL veteran Damien Cook has vowed to honour his Super League contract with Castleford, despite the mysterious exit of Australian coach Ryan Carr, who was stood down earlier this month, pending a club investigation into a secret matter. That's sport. ANZ is supporting the Cancer Society this Daffodil Day, Friday the 28th of August. 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

It's a feel-good Wednesday afternoon here on Coast, and I'm Grant Kitayama. G'day. Got your big spender cue to call coming up. We're also going to honour the memory of Dolly Parton every hour today. And yeah, she's coming up real soon. Right now, here's Sting.

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Oh, Dolly Parton, I love you. This is Coast. Yeah, hard to believe, eh? She passed away overnight at the age of 80. Is there anybody as universally loved as Dolly Parton? I put that question to people at work today, and somebody said, maybe David Attenborough? I said, yeah, you're right, but you'd be hard-pressed to find anybody else, man. That one there was from her pop breakthrough album, Here I Come Again. That is Two Doors Down. And on Greg Kitayama, thanks to our friends at Muffin Break. Make fresh in store every day. This is real life. Send me an angel.

0: Yeah, this is Coast on a feel-good Wednesday afternoon, and I'm Grant Kiriama. Let's get you into this brand-new historical novel, Orchids and Camellias, by Sophie Rogers. Nelson, New Zealand, 1867. Jenny Yang is on the run from her murderous father. Newly widowed and pregnant, Jenny has to fight to have any sort of future for herself and her unborn child. Man, it's a dark, wee place in New Zealand back in those days. And this book looks amazing. If you'd like a copy of Orchids and Camellias, text ORCHIDS and your name to 2699. I'll get back to you if you're my winner.
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0: Hi there, Kim.
2: Hi, how are you?
0: Hi, I'm really good. I think this is the best prize we've ever put up.
2: You are about.

0: up to make my day, aren't you?
1: I think I might be. You are my caller 10.
0: Yay! Me and everyone else are excited around here.
1: Oh, who are you with?
0: I am with my work buddies.
1: Oh, and where's your work?
0: I'm in Te Aumutu.
1: Oh, and the name of your work?
0: Te Aumutu Primary School.
1: Oh, how wonderful. Well, you can tell everybody, spread the word that you are now in the draw to fly to Paris to have a 10,000...
0: Oh, I think you can see me right now. I'm jumping up and down and dancing.
1: You're going to fly to Paris. You're in the draw to win $10,000 shopping spree and to see Celine Dion live in concert.
0: Oh, that would be amazing.
1: Oh, wouldn't it? Oh, my. Kim, awesome. Congratulations. That draw is on Monday, 14th of September. I wish you the very best of luck.
0: Oh, thank you so much.
1: You are so welcome, Kim. There you go. Kim's in. Tony Street's $10,000 big spender, Celine Dion in Paris, all thanks to Qantas, connecting Kiwis and Aussies for the moments that matter. Your next cue to call is after 5, all right, so stay with me. George Benson, still to come before 4, and Pseudo Echo's big disco cover is right after this.
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3: Hi, it's Tony, Jason, Sam from your Feel Good Breakfast. 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

0: This is your home of Feel Good 80s. This is Coast. You're great here. G'day. It's another Pix Workplace Shout this week. Pix have just released their brand new flavours, peanut butter honey and peanut butter chilli. Ooh, if you'd like to win a prize pack, including those new flavours and the rest of the Pix peanut butter range, text Pix and your workplace and who you're working with to 2699, and I'll put you in that draw. I will pick a winner on Friday. All right, stay with me. Next hour, I have a $200 Trade Depot voucher to get you started on any DIY reno you have planned. Give you a shot at that in 40 minutes. Also got Diddy Smash, Dragon, Stevie Wonder, and Annie Lennox takes down an X. Right after four.
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16: In this update, Te Pāti Māori's unveiled its tax policy, making the first $30,000 earned tax-free and adding a wealth tax, alongside promising 97% of Kiwis will pay less. The Greens say they're disappointed by ACT's election promise to abolish the Climate Commission. Co-leader Chloe Swarbrick says the Commission needs more teeth and should remain independent from Parliament. The Immigration Minister says, as it stands, she has confidence in the MB boss, Nick Blakeley. Parliament's Privileges Committee has found the agency misled MPs in the past over a failed immigration border tech upgrade. An escorted convoy has left Milford Sound with a section of State Highway 94 closed due to avalanche risk and expected to remain closed tomorrow. Children aged 6 months to 5 years can get influenza jabs next flu season, funded by Pharmac from next April.
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16: In sport, a tearful Solomau is so thrilled to become an All Black, he's promised to sleep in his prize debut jersey following the 41-35 win over the Lions in Johannesburg. Veteran playmaker Cody Walker is stoked the NRL are letting Rabbitohs teammate Jay Arrow bow out on a high note. Despite motor neuron disease forcing him to retire, Arrow's been granted special exemption to briefly feature in South Sydney's remaining two games to lift him to 100 caps for the club.
18: Very happy that we can

0: honour him and get into those two games that he thoroughly deserved. He's a big part of our club, big part of our team, and he's a big part of my life. Beautiful way to sort of send him off.
1: That is sport. I'm Raylene Ramsey. 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
1: Hey everyone, my name is Brian Seaver, son of Cassie Parton, announcing the passing of my Aunt Dolly Rebecca Parton Dean. Dolly was a farmer, just like her daddy. He farmed the soil, she farmed songs and happiness. She has always been on your television, your record player, your CD, and on your phone playlist, becoming an extended part of your family whether you liked it or not. Dolly opened doors for generations of singers, songwriters, musicians, and dreamers from every walk of life and across every continent. By her example, we believe that anything was possible. May God bless Dolly Parton, and may God bless you all. She will always love you.
2: Yeah.

This is Coast on a feel-good Wednesday afternoon. The wonderful Dolly Parton and her biggest duet with Kenny Rogers. That is Islands in the Stream. On Great Kitty Hour. G'day. Stay with me. I have a $200 Trade Depot voucher for you to pick up in about 20 minutes. Got Michael Jackson as well right now. Here's Dragon.

That one hit you forgot you loved. And another. And another. And another. And another. Coast.

This is Coast. Yeah, I'm Grant Kitayama on this Feel Good Wednesday afternoon. Do you want to appear more attractive to your partner?

I know I always want to appear more attractive to my partner. Yeah. Apparently, there is one chore that you can do that makes you instantly more attractive. Yeah, one chore to rule them all. Find out what that is tomorrow morning, 20 to 9, with your feel-good breakfast. All right, Commodore's still to come this hour. Right now, here's Diddy Smash.

0: Variety. This is Coast with your Feel Good 80s. Yeah, Grant Kitty Alma here. 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In store in Auckland, Hamilton or Christchurch, or online across New Zealand. Well, I'm going to call a winner before five, okay? Okay, Peter Cetera still to come as well, and Huey Lewis in the news, big movie moment, is right after this.
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2: 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It's on its way. You can't avoid it. Father's Day. And it could look a whole lot different. We'll tell you why after 7 tomorrow.
3: Yeah, well, it's the cost of living Father's Day this year, isn't it? And it's a Father's Day that can be solved with a piece of meat.
2: Well, sounds great. We'll tell you everything you need to know after 7 tomorrow morning. This is Coast.
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0: 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This is Coast, and I'm Greg Kitayama. Thank you, Trade Depot. And thank you to everybody who texted in to win this $200 voucher. I have a winner. Going to give it to Elizabeth today.
1: Hello?
0: Hello, is that Elizabeth?
1: Yeah.
0: Elizabeth, it's Greg Kitayama calling from Coast FM here.
1: Oh, how are you?
0: I'm really good. I got your text.
1: Oh, yes. So which one?
0: What's wrong? Nah, you're moving to a new house, I hear.
1: Oh, yes.
0: Oh, my goodness. And you need a lot of work done, is that right?
1: It sure does.
0: Oh, jeez. Oh, yeah, I know how that feels. Would a $200 Trade Depot voucher help out a bit?
1: Oh my gosh, you wouldn't believe.
0: Oh, yay. Look, that's good to hear. And look, I wish you all the best on your move, and I hope that this $200 will be able to help you out quite a bit. Yeah.
1: Oh, amazing. Thank you so much. Make my day.
0: You're so welcome. Yeah. And thank you, Trade Depot. Lorna has another Trade Depot $200 voucher to give away tomorrow morning, and I'll give one away again tomorrow afternoon, okay? All right, so it's 5. More down tools. Let's go home, eh? Yeah. Stay with me, though. Your next cue to call for Tony Street's $10,000.

0: Dollar Big Spender, Celine Dion in Paris is coming up next hour, all thanks to Qantas. Also got some Dolly Parton next hour as we honour her memory. Some Eddie Grant, some Paul Simon, and Dexy's Midnight Runners top seller is first up after 5.
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1: In this update, the Finance Minister is putting the state of MB to the litmus test as it issues an apology. The Parliamentary Privileges Committee has found past officials at the agency in contempt of Parliament for failing to reveal to a select committee a biometrics border tech upgrade had been scrapped. It had used up $40 million. Fears this is just the beginning as the gender pay gap officially starts to widen again. Stats NZ data shows it rose to 5.3% in the June quarter, having dropped 3 percentage points last year to 5.2%. Te Pāti Māori will take a plethora of new taxes to the election, but is promising tax cuts for 97% of workers. The party wants a wealth tax, a land banking tax, a vacant home tax, stamp duty, and a rise in the company tax rate. And victims of a businessman who made money off secretly recorded sex tapes have described him as a pathetic little man. That's news.
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1: In sport, a boost of All Blacks experience to the Tasman starting side for Sunday's Ranfurly Shield Challenge against holders Northland in Whangarei. 30-test midfielder David Havili is back at second five as one of five personnel changes to the Markle run-on team, while Northland's starting 15 is unchanged. More than 10,000 tickets have already been sold for the clash. That's four times more than the Taniwha's average attendance. WNBL Chief Operations Officer Justin Nelson believes the Breakers have laid the platform for a Kiwi team to thrive in Australian basketball's Women's League. And the Breakers are officially relaunching their basketball academy after a six-year hiatus. That is sport. ANZ is supporting the Cancer Society this Daffodil Day, Friday the 28th of August. Text DONATE to 305 to make an instant $3 donation.
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This is Coast, and I'm Grant on this feel-good drive home. Yeah, you deserve a coffee break for two from Muffin Break. Yep, they want to give you a shot at that. Just text Muffin and your name to 2699. I'll put you in the draw. Could be calling on Friday, eh? Good luck. Doobie Brothers, you two in a moment. The Big Spender, cue to call right after this. Eddie Grant's anti-apartheid anthem. Give me hope, Joanna.

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0: Tony Street's Big Spender.

This is your home of Feel Good 80s. This is Coast. And I'm Grant Kitty. I'm kind of sad today, as I'm sure a lot of people are, as we all heard of the death of our beloved Dolly Parton at the age of 80. Man, I don't think there is another artist who has been so universally loved. Yeah, and Dolly Parton's career began back in 1965, and she had some success as a solo artist and with country singer Porter Wagoner, but it was in 1973 when she got her true break as a solo artist, with a song inspired by a redhead bank clerk who flirted with her husband Carl Dean around the time they were newly married. That bank clerk's name was Jolene.

0: We're with your Feel Good 80s. This is Coast. Yeah, I'm Grant Kitty Alma. Today is Wednesday, 26th of August, 2026. Happy birthday to Ashford and Simpson's Valerie Simpson.
1: And for love's sake, each mistake.
0: Yeah, there she is.
1: Oh, you forget.
0: Valerie Simpson is 78 years old today. Yeah.
1: Learn to trust, not run away.
2: Celine Dion, live in Paris, $10,000 to spend.
0: Hi, Caroline.
3: Hi, Grantie.
0: I think Paris is my favourite city in the whole world. You been there?
3: No, but I am loving to go.
0: Oh, yeah. Look, I love the French people. I love their food, their wine. Everything's good about it.
3: Oh, I can only dream about it.
0: Well, you could be there now because you're my caller 10.
3: Oh, fantastic. Thank you so much.
0: You are so welcome. You could be there with the ultimate feel-good shopping spree as well. $10,000 to spend? Man.
3: Oh, man, that would be the ultimate. Oh,
0: would I? And also tickets to see Celine Dion celebrate her return.
3: Oh, she's amazing to see.
0: Jeez. Isn't this just one of the best prizes ever?
3: Oh, you've got to be telling me.
0: Caroline.
3: And again, I've got through. I can't believe it.
0: Oh, my God. You're in the draw. Congratulations.
3: Thank you so much.
0: You are so welcome. The Tony Street's $10,000 big spend to Celine Dion in Paris. All thanks to Qantas, connecting Kiwis and Aussies for the moments that matter. Your next cue to call, 8:20 tomorrow morning with Tony, Jason, Sam, your feel-good breakfast. All right, men at work, still to come before 6. And the Holiday Makers' one-hit wonder is right after this.
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4: Hi, it's Tony, Jason, Sam from your Feel Good Breakfast. 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

You are listening to your home of Feel Good 80s. This is Coast. And I'm Grant Kitayama, man. The All Blacks midweek team managed a Houdini this morning, didn't they? Ooh, he's squeaking past the Lions, 41-35. Man, that game was always going to be a tough one. Jeez, I didn't know if they were going to do it. Man, now they are off to Cape Town to play the wounded Springboks, who are going to be scary as hell in the second test on Sunday morning. That team will be named tomorrow night. All right, stay with me. After six, Iggy Pop, Stevie Nicks and Don Henley. I've got Donna Summer as well. And John.

0: And Farnham's big solo comeback is first up after six.
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19: In this update, MBIE's boss says the Public Service Commissioner refused his offer to resign after revelations his agency misled MPs in a select committee. Chief Executive Nick Blakely says they got it wrong and he's deeply disappointed. Labour leader Chris Hipkins says it's disappointing National won't put its bill to ban under-16s from social media through its first reading before the election. Labor stepped up with an offer to support the bill.

bill introduced to Parliament on Monday so it could progress. Te Pāti Māori's revealed its Kiwi tax plan, promising relief for 97% of workers.

0: country music is mourning the loss of its most recognisable icon, Dolly Parton, who's died at the age of 80 after a brief battle with cancer. That's news.
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0: In sport, pushing her case for next year's FIFA World Cup, Women's World Cup that is, has played a big part in luring India Paige Riley to the Wellington Phoenix on a two-year deal. Capped 37 times by the Football Ferns since leaving Australia in 2022, Riley's been chatting with New Zealand coach Michael Main.
2: We discussed that it would be a good move for me, and to link up with a lot of the Football Ferns that they have here would be good too. So yeah, hopefully an exciting year to come.
0: More than 10,000 tickets have already sold for Northland's first Ranfurly Shield defence since 1979. That's four times more than the Taniwha's average NPC attendance. And that is sport. I'm Raylene Ramsey. ANZ is supporting the Cancer Society this Daffodil Day, Friday, the 28th of August. Text DONATE to 305 to make an instant $3 donation.
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1: If you can live in your sense, imagine it.

Yeah, this is Coast. And I'm Greg Kitayama on this Feel Good Wednesday evening. Thank you so much for dropping in. We are brought to you by the wonderful folks at Muffin Break. Man, make sure you try the bacon and egg brekkie puffin. Oh, it's yummy. Muffin Break spin on a classic breakfast made fresh in store every day. All right, Sheryl Crow, Queen, still to come this hour. All right, now Stevie Nicks and Don Henley's 1981 duet. This is Leather and Lace.

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1: You are listening to your home of Feel Good 80s. This is Coast. And I'm Greg Kitiyama. A little heads up. Hope I got to you in time. Lotto Powerball First Division is $20 million for tonight's draw. Yeah, that'll do. Make sure you get a ticket and good luck. You have until 7:30 on My Lotto. All right, Dolly Parton in a moment as we honour her passing right now. Here's Iggy Pop.

0: Oh, Dolly Parton. Yeah, we all love you. This is Coast with your Feel Good 80s. Dolly Parton gone at the age of 80. That is I Will Always Love You. Oh, Grant Kitayama here on this Feel Good Wednesday evening. It is Wednesday, 26th of August, 2026. It is a special day today. It is Dog Day. In honor of man's best friends of all breeds, I am honoring an 8-year-old Boston Terrier called Ricky Martin and a 1-year-old Pointer Greyhound called Dean Martin. They are my boys. Yeah, I love you boys. Even when I found poop on the carpet at 10 to 5 this morning. Yeah, got up for the rugby in the dark. Tried not to wake them up. Went there, turned the TV on, looked down to see that I've walked through something and dragged it all through the house. Daddy wasn't happy, but I'm over it now. Kinda. All right. Reclaimers still to come before 7, and Prince's Armageddon party is right after this.
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0: It's a feel-good Wednesday evening here on Coast. Grant Kitayama here. Time for me to bail. Yeah, I've got a carpet waiting for me to run a cleaner over it at home. Oh, that should be fun, eh? JT takes the wheel after 7 with Bon Jovi, Wham, Bruce Springsteen and the Eurythmics all on board, so stay for the ride, and I'll be back at 3 tomorrow to drive you home. All right, have a monumental Wednesday night. See you tomorrow. Bye-bye.
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9: In this update, MBIE's boss says the Public Service Commissioner refused his offer to resign after revelations his agency misled MPs in a select committee. Chief Executive Nick Blakeley says they got it wrong and he's deeply disappointed. Labour leader Chris Hipkins says it's disappointing National won't put its bill to ban under-16s from social media through its first reading before the election. Labour stepped up with an offer to support the bill introduced to Parliament on Monday so it could progress. Te Pāti Māori has revealed its Kiwi tax plan, promising relief for 97% of workers.

0: country music is mourning the loss of its most recognisable icon, Dolly Parton, who's died at the age of 80 after a brief battle with cancer. That's news.
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2: In sport, new Wellington Phoenix women signing India Paige Riley believes she has plenty to offer the high-flying A-League club. The 24-year-old forward has joined the Knicks on a two-year deal, returning from Europe where she played in Denmark, the Netherlands and the UK. Riley says the overseas experience has forged her into a more mature, stronger, faster version of her younger self.
3: I was able to learn a lot, a whole lot of different styles of play and grow as a person off the field, you know, learning to do things in a range of different countries really helps me grow. And yeah, I think that's come into my football on the field as well.
2: Rugby. Tasman has made five changes to their starting side for

0: Sunday's Ranfurly Shield Challenge against holders Northland in Whangarei, while the defenders' starting team is unchanged. Under pressure, NRL Broncos League coach Michael Maguire won't answer questions on whether he's lost the support of his underachieving playing group, who have slipped from premiers to bottom four. That's sport. I'm Stuart Willey.
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It is Coast with JT. Kia ora, good evening. Welcome along to the Feel Good Night Show on your Wednesday evening. What a day it has been. We found out the big news today that Dolly Parton had passed away at the age of 80. And as a tribute to her, we are going to be playing her songs right throughout the night. And so we start with this one. This is 9 to 5 for the legend that is Dolly Parton on Coast.

It's your Feel Good 80s. This is Coast with JT. Man, we had some drama this morning on the chases. Tony, Jason, Sam on the Feel Good Breakfast. Jace got rolled in today's chase. Kate got a 5 out of 5. Jace got a 5 out of 5, which means a rematch tomorrow morning for $400. Good luck to Kate. She might take some money off them as well. Right now, Boy Meets Girl on Coast.

0: It's your feel-good 80s. This is Coast with JT. The Mockers are coming up next. Well, look, you'll be pleased to know that there is now something else to worry about as we get older. Our toes. I was reading this new article that says, like, our grip strength and our hands weakens as you get older, right? But so does the grip strength in your toes. And if anything, the toes is worse, which is why there are so many falls for our precious elderly, and it affects your mobility and your balance. And the expert in the story says, walk like your life depends on it. And also toe dexterity, vital, like splay the toes. It's a good thing if you can splay. So when you get a moment to yourself, maybe go into the bedroom, shut the door, take off your shoes and socks, lift that foot in the air and splay those toes. If you can see daylight in between, that's a good thing. That's a splay display right there. I can see the ad campaign now. Splay and walk away.
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3: 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I reckon you should test it out. And if it doesn't work, we'll know it's you.
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15: Hi, I'm Nicole Jones. 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He was fit, healthy, and 4 years old. When he started slowing down, we got him checked out. He had heart disease. We were given a year, but 6 weeks later, we had to say goodbye. Without Pet Insure, the whole ordeal would have been far more overwhelming. 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

0: These are your feel-good 80s, and it's Coast Witch AT. Coming up after 8, Steve Winwood, Hall & Oates, and the Little River Band. But right now, here's what you need. Tonight's quote is from Alistair McCaw, who once said, "Before you can win, you have to believe you're a winner. Winners think, look, act, and behave like winners. They focus on the daily process of doing what needs to be done to become a winner." There's your quote. And I'm sure we all know somebody who is that person, right? They've got that air of confidence to them, and you just want to kind of be around that kind of aura. So take that with you into your Thursday. There is no reason why that can't be you. It's in you. You just have to be the one that believes it. That is what you need to hear on Coast.
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0: In this update, disappointment from the Greens over ACT's promise to abolish the Climate Commission. The ACT party is campaigning on folding the responsibility for assessing New Zealand's progress on emissions targets to the mega ministry MCIRT. Greens co-leader Chloe Swarbrick says the commission needs more teeth.
2: They are intentionally an independent expert body that holds Parliament accountable. So if they were to be directed by ministers, then all of a sudden we have partisan politics getting in the way of what should be basic science.
0: Labour's leader is promising not to force councils to amalgamate against their will. Those that didn't present the government merger plans before its August deadline are in line for imposed conditions. Chris Hipkins claims forcing a deadline makes changes more difficult to swallow. A New Zealand First candidate claims he's being extorted over conversations with other party leaders and has stood down. Social media messages showing Papakura candidate George Ngātai seeking meetings with ACT leader David Seymour and Opportunity leader Kule Wong were shared as part of an apparent employment dispute. Ngātai says private communications should not be part of a dispute and he's stood down so he doesn't become a distraction to the party. Pakistan's Prime Minister says at least 14 babies have been killed in a hospital fire. The deadly blaze broke out in a maternity ward at a public hospital in Islamabad. Local media suggest an air conditioning system fault is to blame. A Christchurch music promoter has been reflecting on more than two decades of friendship with Dolly Parton. Country music icon, songwriter and humanitarian has died aged 80 after a brief battle with cancer. Steve Guest was a friend and publicist of Parton since he helped organise an arena tour. He says the artist was sassy, funny and clever.
3: She knew how to spin a yarn. If you made a little joke, she could come out with something a lot funnier. She needed to be the funniest person in the room and she clearly was.
0: That's news.
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1: In sport, Ethan Blackadder's relished the abrasive, full-throttle nature of matches against South African opposition. The 14-test All Blacks scored two tries and led the All Blacks with a team-high 16 carries in their final midweek outing on tour, helping New Zealand beat the Lions 41-35 in Johannesburg. Blackadder says the way the box play suits his strengths.
2: Personally, I love playing South African teams and we don't play that style back home, so yeah, it's just awesome fun.
1: The All Blacks' attention now turns to Sunday's second test against South Africa in Cape Town. New Phoenix recruit India Paige Riley is eager to learn from football legends at the Wellington Club this season. The Knicks have lured Riley back from Europe on a two-year deal on top of recent signings of Abby Erceg and Tamika Yellup. And the Breakers are officially relaunching their basketball academy after a six-year hiatus. An initial intake of up to 20 male athletes will come from school years 11 to 13. That's sport. I'm Stuart Willey.
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We're streaming on there right now. Tina Turner's coming up. This is Tim Finn on Coast.

It's your Feel Good 80s. This is Coast with JT. Tomorrow morning on the Feel Good Breakfast with Tony, Jason, Sam, since we're sending you off to go and see Celine in Paris, we thought, why not talk about French food and our croissants or eclairs, macarons or creme brulee. What would you pick for the ultimate French option? Have your say tomorrow morning just before 7:30. Here's ABC on Coast.

0: It's your feel good 80s. This is Coast with JT. We got Toto coming up next. But yes, Dolly Parton right there. The words icon and legend, they get thrown around willy nilly. But Dolly, who we found out today, has passed away at the age of 80 with a brief battle with cancer. She absolutely defined icon and legend. If ever there lived a woman who squeezed everything she possibly could out of those 80 years on this earth, oh, it was Dolly. Country music pioneer, and even if you like just judged her by her music career, she'd be an icon and a legend. You know, she wrote the song 9 to 5 while on the set of the movie because she was so inspired, and that song has just gone on to mean so much to so many. And a character that was larger than life, everybody who met her says the same thing about her. Just the most amazing human, an absolute angel on earth. She did so much good with her fame and money and power, charities and all that. She just loved helping people. Dolly Parton was the absolute best of us.
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0: These are your feel-good 80s, and it's Coast with JT. Coming up after 9, music from The Police, Tears for Fears, and we'll hear from Cher as well. Wow, how about that game this morning? The Lions and the All Blacks was an absolute cracker. And you've got to feel a bit sorry for the Lions, because they threw the absolute kitchen sink at us, and they were ahead. It was a come-from-behind victory for the All Blacks this morning, 41-35 on the high veld there. Richie Mwanga was back playing at 10 for the ABs, but Ethan Blackadder just had a stunning game. The problem was, for those people who were watching on Sky Sport Go, which is the app you can watch sport on, because at the time that the game was supposed to be on, it was in fact some cycling, which is not quite the All Blacks. And then people were not happy, as you can imagine, shouting things at the telly. Oh, ref! Oh, he's in Lycra! He's riding a bike! Yellow jersey? Give him a yellow card all day, ref!
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11: In this update, Te Pāti Māori will take a plethora of new taxes to the election, but is promising tax cuts for 97% of workers. The party wants a wealth tax, a land banking tax, a vacant home tax, stamp duty, and a rise in the company tax rate. In return, GST would be cut from food, and the first $30,000 earned be tax-free. Co-leader Debbie Ngarewa-Packer says the wealth tax will be the biggest moneymaker, starting at 1.5% on assets above $2 million.
12: If millions of people are going to pay less tax on their wages, then those with extreme wealth must contribute more.
11: Confidence the Defence Force work culture is becoming safer, despite continued reports of problem behaviour in the ranks. A survey last year found 17% of civilian and uniform workers had experienced harmful behaviour in the year before. The audit officer's Richard Towers says the NZDF has been improving its processes.
13: Policies around how it deals with complaints, how it advances prosecutions, the complaints resolution unit that's come in to support people and give more confidence in raising their hand.
11: Australia's air transport regulator has launched two more investigations into near misses at Sydney Airport. The safety incidents involve messages from air traffic controllers to taxiing Virgin, Qantas and Jetstar aircraft this month. Regulators are already looking into four similar incidents, including one that led to a crew member being injured.
14: Jolene.
11: Country music is mourning the loss of its most recognisable icon, Dolly Parton, who's died aged 80 after a brief battle with cancer. Fans have laid flowers and letters outside her Tennessee home and on her Hollywood Walk of Fame star. Live Nation's Millie Olican is in Nashville. She says there is a very sombre atmosphere.
15: Today, everyone's got a really heavy heart and we're just wandering around giving each other hugs and telling our Dolly Parton stories.
11: That's news.
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11: In sport, Broncos league coach Michael Maguire is adamant he's not the bad guy in the messy saga revolving around Adam Reynolds' enforced retirement. Club captain Reynolds originally said Maguire and his staff had told him he wasn't fit enough for a swan song, only to backtrack on that version of events a day later. Heading into tomorrow night's final home match of the season against Melbourne, Maguire says it was definitely Reynolds who made the decision to bring his retirement forward a fortnight and miss the club's last two games.
16: He basically said to me, I think it's time, Mitch. That's how it went. Yeah, and I respect that. You know, I'd love to see him play. But there comes a time where he just said the body's had its time and, you know, he just couldn't get to the end point to have that last little fairy tale.
11: More than 10,000 tickets have already sold for

0: Northland's first Ranfurly Shield defence since 1979, four times more than their average NPC attendance. And the new Chief Operations Officer of the Australian Women's Basketball League is determined to expand the competition into New Zealand. That's sport. I'm Stuart Willie.
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Let's have another Dolly song. This one, that huge duet with Kenny Rogers.

It's your Feel Good 80s. This is Coast with JT. Tomorrow morning on the Feel Good Breakfast with Tony, Jason, Sam. Apparently there is a certain chore that if you do this in your home, you'll be more attractive to your partner. Is it cleaning the toilets? Because if that's the case, I must be sexy as. Anyway, that's tomorrow morning at 8:40 on Coast.

your feel-good 80s. This is Coast with JT. John Parr is coming up next. AI, it is absolutely everywhere, but I don't think it should be everywhere. And now, I'm not a fan of AI being used in, like, released music. And in Australia, they've actually banned AI songs from the official music charts, which is something that I hope we do here as well. Like, if you are a musician and you're making music, you shouldn't be using AI. That is not your skill. That's not your band, right? You should be, you know, you should be the one who makes that sound. Now, there has been some backlash from some big-name musicians.

0: musicians like rapper Dr. Dre, who used AI on his new music, and he said, look, if that scares you, maybe it's because you have trouble creating. And I mean, I would argue the fact that you use AI in your music is because you have trouble creating. So good on Australia for banning AI music from their charts. And like I say, I hope we do the same here.
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0: These are your feel-good 80s, and it's Coast with JT. Coming up after 10, music from Lionel Richie, Billy Joel, and we'll hear from ABBA as well. Tony, Jason, Sam, they are back tomorrow morning on the Feel Good Breakfast. If you missed their show this morning, there's a catch-up podcast you can listen to on iHeartRadio and also on our website at coastonline.co.nz. But they were talking this morning about the World Humanoid Games, you know, the ones with the robots. They're underway right now. Why are we teaching them these skills? Here we go.
1: If I am to buy a humanoid robot, I don't want it to be able to run a sub 9 second 100 metres. It is no use to me. Do you know what? 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
2: 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Like, yes, where's that robot?
1: 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Right. They're teaching them the wrong stuff. 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
11: In this update, MB's head says he will be held accountable in future after a furore over a cancelled biometric project. Parliament's Privileges Committee has found the agency misled MPs. Chief Executive Nick Blakely says he's deeply disappointed and offered his resignation. The Public Service Commissioner rejected the offer and the Immigration Minister has expressed confidence in him. Blakely says the Commissioner seriously weighed up his offer.
12: One of the factors that he took into account was that I hadn't long been in the role.
11: Police are investigating after a firearms incident following a car crash in South Auckland this evening. Officers say a shot was fired after the two-vehicle collision on Ronwood Avenue after 5 p.m. Two people received minor injuries and police are seeking the occupants of a Volkswagen who fled and then abandoned their car. Two people have been seriously injured in a two-vehicle crash in Northland's Peria. It happened on Oruru Road, near where it meets Jason Road, about 8 p.m. The road in the far north will be closed while emergency services are on scene. Former National Health Minister Shane Letty says he has unfinished business with the fizzy drink lobby in his last speech as an MP. He holds the Whangarei seat and had the health portfolio in this term's first year. Letty told Parliament in his valedictory speech, Kiwi fizzy drink often has 30 to 40% more sugar than in Australia.
13: Please explain why you have been deliberately sugaring up New Zealanders and then reformulate to at least the baseline in Australia.
11: AI-generated music is being banned from Australia's main music charts this week. A song produced with AI became the most played track on radio and reached number 4 on 2 ARIA charts in July. APRA New Zealand Head of Operations Anthony Healy says it's a bold move that's likely to be followed.
14: Without human-created songs and books and art and film, there are no large language models. There are no AI products to be celebrating what is human.
11: That's news.

0: language model. There are no AI products. To be celebrating what is human.
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1: In sport, a desire to push her case for next year's FIFA Women's World Cup has played a big part in luring India Paige Riley to the Wellington Phoenix on a two-year deal. The former Brisbane Roar winger returns to the Women's A-League from Europe, most recently playing with Women's Super League club Crystal Palace. The one-time Australian international has been capped 37 times by the Football Ferns since switching allegiance in 2022, and she's been chatting with New Zealand coach Michael Mayne about her future.
3: We discussed that it would be a good move for me, and to link up with a lot of the Football Ferns that they have here would be good too. So yeah, hopefully an exciting year to come.
1: Coach Dave Rennie is pleased with the long-awaited second act of Richie Moonga's All Blacks career. Moonga hadn't played for the ABs since the 2023 World Cup final defeat to South Africa before playing the full 80 minutes at first five during the 41-35 triumph over the Lions in Johannesburg. That's sport. I'm Stuart Willey.
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Makes us nice and easy to find, and we're streaming live on there right now. Got a great duet coming up next. That is from Bryan Adams and Mel C, but right now, Irene Cara and Fame on Coast.

Your Feel Good 80s, this is Coast with JT, where tomorrow morning at 20 past 8, that is your next chance to get in the draw for Celine Dion live in Paris. And oh, by the way, $10,000 to spend while you're over there. How good does that sound? So make sure you're listening to Tony, Jason, Sam tomorrow. Lots of cues to call throughout the day, but your next chance, 20 past 8 tomorrow, right here on Coast.

0: host remembers. Dolly Parton.
1: Hey, everyone. My name is Brian Seeger, son of Cassie Parton, announcing the passing of my Aunt Dolly, Rebecca Parton Dean. Dolly was a farmer, just like her daddy. He farmed the soil. She farmed songs and happiness. She has always been on your television, your record player, your CD, and on your phone playlist, becoming an extended part of your family, whether you liked it or not. Dolly opened doors for generations of singers, songwriters, musicians, and dreamers from every walk of life and across every continent. By her example, we believe that anything was possible. May God bless Dolly Parton, and may God bless you all. She will always love you.

0: It's your feel-good 80s. This is Coast with JT. George Michael's coming up next. Dolly Parton there, of course, who we found out today has passed away at the age of 80 after a brief battle with cancer. The entire world saddened by that news. And, you know, yes, she was a country star and this actor and a hell of a songwriter too. But to me, it was what she did with all that, you know, the money that she had, the power, the fame. That's what made her so amazing. She had a charity that meant kids in America got free books to read. Like 200 million kids got these books. She gave $1 million to a university that ended up making what would become the Moderna vaccine for COVID. She gave money for disaster relief to hard-hit communities. She gave $500 to every student from her county that wanted to go to college. Anybody who met her just raves about her. She was everything that you would hope that she would be. And I loved her for that. I just thought she was one of the greatest humans who ever lived, and she had one hell of a sense of humour too, like the time that she did a top 10 list of Dolly Parton's pet peeves on Letterman's talk show, and this was number one.
1: The number one Dolly Parton pet peeve.
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0: These are your feel-good 80s, and it's Coast with JT. Coming up after 11, music from the J. Giles Band, Madonna and John Bon Jovi as well. But right now, this is what you need. Tonight's quote is from Alistair McCaw, who said, "Before you can win, you have to believe you're a winner. Winners think, look, act, and behave like winners. They focus on the daily process of doing what needs to be done to become a winner." There's your quote. And I'm sure we all know somebody who is that person, right? They've got that air of confidence to them, and you just want to be around that kind of aura. So take that with you into your Thursday. There's no reason why it can't be you. It's in you. You just have to be the one that believes it, though. That is what you need to hear on Code.
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11: This is a policy for everyone in Aotearoa. We want you to be able to keep more of what you earn.
10: The Immigration Minister says as it stands, she has confidence in MB boss Nick Blakeley. Parliament's Privileges Committee found the agency misled MPs over a biometrics border tech upgrade. MB has apologised. Erica Stanford says she believes Blakeley can turn it around.
12: There is a rot, and he has committed to make sure that he is going to ensure this never happens again. But I want to make it clear there is still this other report to come.
10: A large vegetation fire near Wānaka about 7:30 on Saturday night at Albert Town is being treated as suspicious. 22 homes were evacuated after the blaze broke out in a reserve, spreading through trees. A man who killed his partner, a Starship Children's Hospital nurse, during an argument, has been jailed for just over 4 years. 37-year-old Hao Feng strangled Xiao Yang Wong in January 2025. He pleaded guilty to manslaughter in May.
13: Working 9 to 5.
10: Country music legend, songwriter and humanitarian Dolly Parton has died aged 80 after a brief battle with cancer. Christchurch music promoter Steve Guest has been a friend of Parton's since helping organise her arena tour decades ago. He says Dolly would want us to celebrate her life rather than mourn her.
14: She treated people like people. She wanted to know you. If she was talking to you now,

0: 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She didn't like that word. It's a conversation.
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1: In sport, new Wellington Phoenix women's signing India Paige Riley believes she has plenty to offer the high-flying A-League club. The 24-year-old forward has joined the Knicks on a two-year deal, returning from Europe where she played in Denmark, the Netherlands and the UK. Rabbitohs veteran Cody Walker's tipping his hat to NRL and club executives for their work in honouring Jai Arrow. Arrow was forced to medically retire by a motor neurone disease diagnosis in May, stuck on 98 caps for South Sydney. The NRL's granted him an exemption to run out for the Rabbitohs' remaining two games to reach his century. Walker says veteran coach Wayne Bennett advocated for Arrow.
3: I think Wayne was one of those guys that took it to Peter and the guys at the NRL and the RLPA. I think they've got to be congratulated on how much work that's gone into this and gotten it over the line.
1: And WNBL Chief Operations Officer Justin Nelson believes the Breakers have laid the platform for a Kiwi team to thrive in Australian basketball as the Women's League seeks to expand by up to three teams. That's sport. I'm Stuart Willey.
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This is Coast with JT. We're tomorrow morning on the Feel Good Breakfast with Tony, Jason, Sam. You know, in TV shows, often you'll see people who are friends with their exes, like Ross and Rachel and Friends, or, you know, Colin from Accounts, for instance. But can you really be friends with your ex in reality, where your current partner also knows? So let Tony, Jason, Sam know your thoughts on this tomorrow morning at 6:20. Good way to start the day is Peter Gabriel's Sledgehammer on Coast.

0: your feel-good 80s. This is Coast with JT. Coming up next, we've got a song from the Hooters and one more Dolly Parton song before we go, and it's that song from Dolly. Now, back in July, right, Taylor Swift and her NFL superstar boyfriend Travis Kelce, they got married at Madison Square Garden. They invited what felt like about 25,000 people. And it was a lot of people. If you had met Taylor in the past, you basically got invited. And there were rumours that every guest had to sign an NDA so they wouldn't speak about the wedding publicly, but nobody obviously told Severance actor Adam Scott, because this is what he said about it.
1: The impression we had more than anything was that it was a real wedding. You had the sense that these are just people who love each other. It was kind of on a grand scale. There were more people than were at my wedding. Everyone was teared up. It was a really lovely, lovely event.
0: I'm glad they're in love, as you should when you marry. Although I'm sure we've all been at a wedding and you've seen the couple together on their big day and you've just thought, wow, look, let's enjoy the free food and drink. We'll give it 3 months.
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0: These are your feel-good 80s. And it's Coast with JT. Thank you so, so much for joining me tonight. I'll be back with you again tomorrow night from 7. Tony, Jason, Sam back tomorrow morning on the Feel Good Breakfast. They will have $400 that you can win with the Chasers. That's at 20 to 8. But make sure you're also listening at 20 past 8 because that is the next cue to call for your chance to go and see Celine Dion live in Paris with $10,000 to spend. It is the most incredible prize. What a place to go to see Celine in Paris and to spend that 10 grand too. So 20 past 8 tomorrow, that is your next chance to get in that draw and plenty more throughout the day as well. Have a fantastic Thursday. Good night, everybody.
1: 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A $10,000 shopping spree. All yours to win.
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1: In this update, MB's boss says the Public Service Commissioner refused his offer to resign after revelations his agency misled MPs in a select committee. Chief Executive Nick Blakely says they got it wrong and he's deeply disappointed. Blakely says the answers given to the committee were because of commercial sensitivities, but he'll be making changes.
2: We should always give complete and clear information to the committee. And if we can't, we should be able to say, well, why couldn't we have done that? And offer to give evidence in secret.
1: The Greens say they're disappointed by ACT's election promise to abolish the Climate Change Commission. Co-leader Chloe Swarbrick says the commission needs more teeth and should remain independent from Parliament. Te Pāti Māori's unveiled its tax policy, promising 97% of Kiwis will pay less. It wants to raise company tax to 33%, tax assets over $2 million, enact a land banking tax, a vacant house tax, and bring in stamp duty. A police hunt is underway in South Auckland after reports a gun was fired following a car crash. Officers say the serious assault in Manukau at around 5 last night left two people with minor injuries. Victims of a businessman who made money off secretly recorded sex tapes have described him as a pathetic little man. Married father of two, Shafkat Mahbub's been sentenced to 2.5 years in prison and has apologised. He'd admitted covertly making 14 intimate visual recordings and putting 10 online over 4 years. Wine growers across the Tasman are struggling as global consumption of alcohol falls for the third year in a row. A new report shows Australia's wine exports have sunk to a 22-year low, exporting fewer than 600 million litres for the first time since 2004. New Zealand volumes increased to more than 300 million litres over the same period. InVivo Wine's co-founder Tim Lightbourne says Australia's two biggest sellers, Shiraz and Chardonnay, are down.
3: 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Our key export markets, US, UK and Aussie, still growing.
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1: In sport, testy Broncos league coach Michael Maguire insists he allowed Adam Reynolds to retire on his own terms, and he won't answer questions about whether he's lost the support of his underachieving playing group, who've gone from premiers to missing the NRL playoffs. India Paige Riley is the latest international footballer to join the Wellington Phoenix women for the upcoming A-League season. The 24-year-old Football Ferns forward is returning from Europe, where she's been keeping an eye on the Knicks women.
2: I was watching it from afar, and obviously they had a really good season last season, which is another big reason as to why I wanted to come here.
1: Golf legend Tiger Woods is impressed with the PGA Tour's new format for its season-ending tour championship, which will change in 2028 from 3 weeks of stroke play to a new 90-strong event that will feed the top 32 into two match play rounds. That's sport. I'm Stuart Willey.
0: Turn up the feel good. 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

0: Coast. 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Coast, one 80s banger after another. Don't you forget about me. And more songs like this. Feel-good station you need. Coast.
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4: In this update, disappointment from the Greens over ACT's promise to abolish the Climate Commission. ACT is campaigning on folding the responsibility for assessing New Zealand's progress

0: on emissions targets to mega ministry MCIRT. Greens co-leader Chloe Swarbrick says the commission needs more teeth.
1: They are intentionally an independent expert body that holds Parliament accountable. So if they were to be directed by ministers, then all of a sudden we have partisan politics getting in the way of what should be basic science.
0: Labour's leader is promising not to force councils to amalgamate against their will. Those that didn't present the government merger plans before its August deadline are in line for imposed conditions. Chris Hipkins claims forcing a deadline makes changes more difficult to swallow. Hipkins says he wouldn't proceed on it without a clear mandate.
2: We're not going to force through, very unpopular local government reform that just because the current government have basically hashed the whole process up.
0: A New Zealand First candidate claims he's being extorted over conversations with other party leaders and has stood down. Papakura candidate George Ngātai owns Radio Aotearoa and is in an apparent employment dispute with a former host known as Shubs. Shubs shared messages on social media this week in which Ngātai asks ACT leader David Seymour and opportunity leader Kule Wong for a meeting. Ngātai says private communications should not be part of a dispute, but he's stood down so he doesn't become a distraction to New Zealand First. Victims of a businessman who made money off secretly recorded sex tapes have described him as a pathetic little man. Married father of two, Shafkat Mahdoub's been sentenced to 2.5 years prison in Auckland District Court and has apologised. He had admitted covertly making 14 intimate visual recordings and putting 10 online over 4 years. Woolworths is reporting a rise in profit driven by more app and online shopping. It's reporting annual sales of $8.49 billion, up 2.5% on last year. Here's business reporter Michael Sergel.
3: Sales at Woolworths supermarkets have been relatively flat, particularly since January, but online revenue is up almost 11%. Revenue from other sources, including the Fresh Choice franchise, has risen more than 12%.
0: Pakistan's Prime Minister says at least 14 babies have been killed in a hospital fire. The deadly blaze broke out in a maternity ward at a public hospital in Islamabad. It's being blamed on a faulty air conditioner and oxygen supplies in the ward. Christchurch music promoter has been reflecting on more than two decades of friendship with Dolly Parton. The country music icon, songwriter and humanitarian has died aged 80 after a brief battle with cancer. Steve Guest was a friend and publicist of Parton since he helped organise her arena tour two decades ago. He says the artist was sassy, funny and clever.
4: She knew how to spin a yarn. If you made a little joke, she could come out with something a lot funnier. She needed to be the funniest person in the room, and she clearly was.
5: 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OneRoof. 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
0: In sport, new Phoenix recruit India Paige Riley is eager to learn from football legends at the Wellington Club this season. The Knicks have lured Riley back from Europe on a two-year deal, on top of the recent signings of Abby Erceg and Tamika Yellup. Erceg played 146 times for the Football Ferns, while Yellup earned 136 internationals for Australia, appearing at 4 World Cups and 3 Olympic Games. Riley says catching up with Yellup again will be a buzz.
6: I've known her since I was like 14, so it'd be really cool to play alongside her again. And yeah, I've only heard such good things about Abby and the legacy she had for New Zealand football, so it'd be really cool to link up with her too.
0: Ethan Blackadder's relished the abrasive, full-throttle nature of matches against South African opposition. The 14-test All Blacks scored two tries and led the All Blacks with a team-high 16 carries in their final midweek outing on tour, helping New Zealand beat the Lions 41-35 in Johannesburg. Blackadder says the way the game is played in the Rainbow Nation suits his strengths.
7: Personally, I love playing South African teams, and we don't play that style back home, so yeah, it's just awesome fun.
0: All Blacks' attention now turns to Sunday's second test against South Africa in Cape Town. A boost of All Blacks' experience to the Tasman starting side for Sunday's Ranfurly Shield Challenge against holders Northland in Whangarei. 30-test midfielder David Havili, who came off the bench in last weekend's big win over Southland, is back at second five as one of five personnel changes into the run-on team for the Mako. The Northland starting side is unchanged, and the Taniwha will be powered by a truckload of support, with more than 10,000 tickets sold already. That's four times more than their average attendance. And the Breakers are officially relaunching their basketball academy after a six-year hiatus, with an initial intake of up to 20 male athletes from school years 11 to 13. That's News and Sport. I'm Stuart Willie.
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0: most feel-good 80s continue next. The glittering lights of the iconic Eiffel Tower. Global superstar Celine Dion. A $10,000 shopping spree. All yours to win.
1: Ever tape in the 90s was Celine, and you feel like you know her when you grow up singing all her songs. And
2: you are in the draw now.
1: What?
2: Yeah.
1: Serious? Really?
0: Tony Street's big spender, Celine Dion, live in Paris. Five chances a day to play.
1: That would be absolutely amazing.
0: Thanks to Qantas, connecting Kiwis and Aussies for the moments that matter.
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5: In this update, Te Pāti Māori will take a plethora of new taxes to the election, but is promising tax cuts for 97% of workers. The party wants a wealth tax, a land banking tax, a vacant home tax, stamp duty, and a rise in the company tax rate. In return, GST would be cut from food, and the first $30,000 earned be tax-free. Co-leader Debbie Ngarewa-Paka says the wealth tax will be the biggest moneymaker, starting at 1.5% on assets above $2 million.
6: If millions of people are going to pay less tax on their wages, then those with extreme wealth must contribute more.
5: Climate Change Minister Simon Watts says it's important to have an independent entity to advise on climate policy. ACT has announced an election promise to disestablish the Climate Change Commission. Leader David Seymour claims it's cost $100 million since being created and has achieved little, with many recommendations ignored by successive governments. Watts says from a National Party point of view, he disagrees and backs the commission.
7: I value that advice as a minister, and I think as government, independent advice is valuable.
5: Predictions the growing gender pay gap indicates a confronting trend. Stats NZ says the gap hit 5.3% in the June quarter, having dropped by 3 percentage points in 2025 to 5.2. Still Minding the Gap spokesperson Joe Cribbs says reductions had reflected the economic crisis, not equity improvements. She says we can't get complacent.
8: This is probably the start of a trend of it increasing again, and obviously we want an Aotearoa New Zealand where everyone gets paid fairly. That has nothing to do with the gender or race.
5: Confidence the Defence Force work culture is becoming safer, despite continued reports of problem behaviour in the ranks. A recently tabled audit office review outlines a need for clearer leadership expectations and stronger oversight. A survey last year found 17% of civilian and uniform workers had experienced harmful behaviour in the year before. The audit officer's Richard Towers says the NZDF has been improving its processes.
9: There's new policies around how it deals with complaints, how it advances prosecutions, the complaints resolution unit that's come in to support people and give more confidence in raising their hand.
5: Australia's air transport regulator has launched two more investigations into near misses at Sydney Airport. The safety incidents involve messages from air traffic controllers to taxiing Virgin, Qantas and Jetstar aircraft this month. Regulators are already looking into four similar incidents, including one that led to a crew member being injured.
10: Jolene.
5: Country music is mourning the loss of its most recognisable icon, Dolly Parton, who's died aged 80 after a brief battle with cancer. Fans have been laying flowers and letters outside her Tennessee home and on her Hollywood Walk of Fame star. Live Nation's Millie Olican is in Nashville. She says there's a very sombre atmosphere there.
11: Today, everyone's got a really heavy heart and we're just wandering around giving each other hugs and telling our Dolly Parton stories.
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5: In sport, Broncos league coach Michael Maguire is adamant he's not the bad guy in the messy saga revolving around Adam Reynolds' enforced retirement. Club captain Reynolds originally said Maguire and his staff had told him he wasn't fit enough for a swan song, only to backtrack on that version of events a day later. Heading into tonight's final home match of the season against Melbourne, Maguire says it was definitely Reynolds who made the decision to bring his retirement forward a fortnight and miss the club's last two games.
13: He basically said to me, I think it's time, Mitch. That's how it went. Yeah, and I respect that. You know, I'd love to see him play. But there comes a time where he just said the body's had its time and, you know, he just couldn't get to the end point to have that last little fairy tale.
5: Ethan Blackadder knows he has a role to play for the remainder of the All Blacks tour of South Africa, irrespective of whether he cracks the test team. The bruising flanker was a standout during the 41-35 win over the Lions at Ellis Park in the final midweek match of the tour. Blackadder says he'll be doing his

0: best to prepare the All Blacks to go 2-0 up in the Springboks Caesar series.
1: We've got a big game on Saturday, so we'll head off tomorrow and then get ready for a decent head out on Thursday and go from there.
0: That team for Test 2 in Cape Town is set to be unveiled late tonight, New Zealand time. More than 10,000 tickets have already sold for Northland's first Ranfurly Shield defence since 1979, four times more than their average NPC attendance. The new Chief Operations Officer of the Australian Women's Basketball League is determined to expand the competition into New Zealand. Justin Nelson, a former GM of our domestic men's league, says no official talks have started, but the WNBL's prioritising financially viable options in New Zealand's major cities.
2: Auckland, Wellington, Christchurch would be, you know, three key target areas. But it is about the complete business as well.
0: Brisbane and Newcastle are also in the mix to grow the WNBL from 9 to 11 teams in the future. That's News and Sport. I'm Stuart Willie.
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18: In this update, MB's head says he'll be held accountable in future after a furore over a cancelled biometric project. Parliament's Privileges Committee has found the agency misled MPs. Chief Executive Nick Blakely says he's deeply disappointed and offered his resignation. The Public Service Commissioner rejected the offer and the Immigration Minister has expressed confidence in him. Blakely says the Commissioner seriously weighed up his offer.
19: One of the factors that he took into account was that I hadn't long been in the role.
18: Police are investigating after a firearms incident following a car crash in South Auckland last night. Officers say a shot was fired after the two-vehicle collision on Ronwood Avenue after 5pm. Two people received minor injuries and police are seeking the occupants of a Volkswagen who fled and then abandoned their car. Two people have been seriously injured in a two-vehicle crash in Northland's Perea. It happened on Oruru Road, near where it meets Jason Road, about 8pm. The road, which is in the far north, was closed while emergency services were on the scene. ACT is signalling the Climate Change Commission isn't the only agency in its firing line if re-elected to government. The party's revived a failed pledge from last election to scrap the agency tasked with monitoring and adapting to the growing risk of extreme events. ACT claims the commission's cost taxpayers $100 million since being set up. Candidate Paul Henry claims it does nothing to benefit the climate.
20: We're not coming after them alone. I mean, our policy at the moment is to reduce the number of departments in government from 43 to 19.
18: Former National Health Minister Shane Letty says he has unfinished business with the fizzy drink lobby in his last speech as an MP. He holds the Whangarei seat and head the health portfolio in this term's first year. Letty told Parliament in his valedictory speech last night, Kiwi fizzy drink often has 30 to 40% more sugar than in Australia.
21: Please explain why you have been deliberately sugaring up New Zealanders and then reformulate to at least the baseline in Australia.
18: ACT Party MP Mark Cameron also farewelled Parliament in his valedictory speech earlier. Cameron's leaving politics after 6 years as he battles kidney disease. The Northland farmer told his peers their work is democracy in action and something to celebrate.
22: If you get the opportunity to help change the direction of travel, where we go, where we choose to take our country, where we choose to take our people. Truly, I say, how lucky are we to be here? We are the travellers for a better tomorrow.
18: AI-generated music is being banned from Australia's main music charts this week. Wholly AI-generated tracks will not be eligible, but recordings still allowed using it in a supporting role. A song produced with AI became the most played track on radio and reached number 4 on 2 ARIA charts in July. APRA New Zealand head of

0: Operations Anthony Healy says it's a bold move that's likely to be followed.
1: Without human-created songs and books and art and film, there are no large language models. There are no AI products to be celebrating what is human.
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0: In sport, a desire to push her case for next year's FIFA Women's World Cup has played a big part in luring India Paige Riley to the Wellington Phoenix on a two-year deal. The former Brisbane Roar winger returns to the Women's A-League from Europe, most recently playing with Women's Super League club Crystal Palace. The one-time Australian international has been capped 37 times by the Football Ferns since she switched allegiance in 2022 and has been chatting with New Zealand coach Michael Main about her future.
3: We discussed that it would be a good move for me, and to link up with a lot of the Football Ferns that they have here would be good too. So yeah, hopefully an exciting year to come.
0: Coach Dave Rennie is pleased with the long-awaited second act of Richie Moonga's All Blacks career. Moonga hadn't played for the ABs since the 2023 World Cup final defeat to South Africa before playing the full 80 minutes at first five during the 41-35 triumph over the Lions in Johannesburg. Rennie says the 32-year-old brought some nice touches.
4: It's not just about him jumping in the 10 jersey, but it's the connection with everyone around you that you may not have played a lot of footy with. So, yeah, oh, look, we're really pleased with his contribution. He'd be better for it.
0: Meanwhile, a tearful Sola Mo'u is so thrilled to become an All Black, he's promised to sleep in his prize debut jersey. Australia's WNBL is touting possible basketball expansion into New Zealand. Chief Operations Officer of the Women's League, Justin Nelson, a former GM of our domestic men's competition, is keen to add a Kiwi side as the 10th or 11th team. Nelson's after a bid with suitable infrastructure and potential commercial and government support.
5: Everything's on the table. If we can see all of those things as part of anything that's presented to us out of New Zealand, I certainly wouldn't put a time limit on it, near or far.
0: Nelson says the WNBL is interested in working to add a women's team to the Breakers setup, but they're not exclusively looking at the Auckland-based club. That's news and sport. I'm Stuart Willey.
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0: with more Feel Good 80s next. The glittering lights of the iconic Eiffel Tower. Global superstar Celine Dion. A $10,000 shopping spree. 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
1: You are in the draw now.
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1: Yeah.
0: Tony Street's big spender, Celine Dion, live in Paris.
1: I can't win it, but you can.
2: Oh, yes.
0: 5 chances a day to play.
2: Thank you so much. 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
0: Thanks to Qantas, connecting Kiwis and Aussies for the moments that matter.
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15: In this update, Te Pāti Māori has revealed its Kiwi tax plan, promising relief for 97% of workers. It wants to make the first $30,000 earned tax-free and remove GST on food. But others will be stung, with company tax raised to 33% and a wealth tax and stamp duty introduced. Co-leader Debbie Ngarewapaka says the plan's designed to give workers breathing room.
16: This is a policy for everyone in Aotearoa. We want you to be able to keep more of what you earn.
15: The Immigration Minister says, as it stands, she has confidence in MB boss Nick Blakeley. Parliament's Privileges Committee found the agency misled MPs over a biometrics border tech upgrade. MB has apologised. Erica Stanford says she believes Blakeley can turn it around.
17: There is a rot, and he has committed to make sure that he is going to ensure this never happens again, but I want to make it clear there is still this other report to come.
15: A 16-year-old New Zealander is missing off the coast of Bangladesh after a boat capsized. Rescuers are searching for the teenager in rough conditions.

0: near the city of Cox's Bazar. Three other people, believed to be family members, were rescued. A large vegetation fire near Wanaka, about 7:30 on Saturday night at Elbert Town, is being treated as suspicious. 22 homes were evacuated after the blaze broke out in a reserve spreading through trees. Fire and Emergency wants to hear from anyone in the area before the fire, particularly with photos or video from south of Lagoon Avenue. The Auckland minister says a bed tax is still government policy, despite National campaigning on no new taxes this election. The government signed a city deal with Auckland Council in April, including a commitment to consider a tourist night tax. New Zealand First Leader Winston Peters claimed yesterday that deal still stands, including a tourist night tax. Simon Watts says they'll work through the deal, but this is just about changing two words.
1: We will consider remove accommodation levy, alternative mechanisms in 2027.
0: The chairman and a director of publicly listed property developer Winton have quit the company's board. Chair Stephen Joyce and independent director Guy Ferguson resigned, saying their expectations are fundamentally misaligned with the majority shareholders. With more, business reporter Michael Sergel.
2: The company's 55% owned by former CEO Chris Meehan and his wife Michaela Meehan. Chris Meehan resigned as Winton CEO and chair early last month, with Joyce taking over as chair. The board's begun a process to appoint a new CEO and plans to make an announcement on that before the company's upcoming AGM. Working 9 to 5,
0: what a way to make a living. Country music legend, songwriter and humanitarian Dolly Parton has died aged 80 after a brief battle with cancer. Christchurch music promoter Steve Guest has been a friend of Parton's since helping organise her arena tour decades ago. He says Dolly would want us to celebrate her life rather than mourn her.
3: She treated people like people. She wanted to know you. If she was talking to you now, we wouldn't call this an interview. She didn't like that word. It's a conversation.
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0: In sport, new Wellington Phoenix women signing India Paige Riley believes she has plenty to offer the high-flying A-League club. The 24-year-old forward has joined the Knicks on a 2-year deal, returning from Europe where she played in Denmark, the Netherlands and the UK. Riley says the overseas experience has forged her into a more mature, stronger, faster version of her younger self.
5: I was able to learn a lot, a whole lot of different styles of play and grow as a person off the field, you know, learning to do things in a range of different countries really helps me grow. And yeah, I think that's come into my football on the field as well.
0: Two-time NRL Premiership winning coach Michael Maguire is bristling at suggestions recent actions have hurt his relationship with the Brisbane Broncos playing group. Maguire's revealed he's cleared the air with superstar Reece Walsh, who had liked a social media post questioning the Broncos' handling of the premature retirement of club captain Adam Reynolds. Maguire became testy when asked whether he was concerned he was losing the support of the underachieving playing group.
6: Well, you asked them. Mate, I love coaching this team, and they know that. We're moving through a time where there's high emotion around, you know, the scenarios that we're talking about. But I know this group's going to rise again.
0: Rabbitohs veteran Cody Walker is tipping his hat to NRL and club executives for their work in honouring Jai Arrow. Arrow was forced to medically retire by a motor neurone disease diagnosis in May, stuck on 98 caps for South Sydney. The NRL's granted him an exemption to run out for the Rabbitohs' remaining 2 games to reach his century. Walker says veteran coach Wayne Bennett advocated for Arrow.
7: I think Wayne was one of those guys that took it to Peter and the guys at the NRL and the RLPA. I think they've got to be congratulated on how much work that's gone into this and gotten it over the line.
0: WNBL Chief Operations Officer Justin Nelson believes the Breakers have laid the platform for a Kiwi team to thrive in Australian basketball as the Women's League seeks to expand by up to 3 teams. That's News and Sport. I'm Stuart Willey.
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0: back with more Feel Good 80s in a moment. 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
1: Congratulations, you're in the draw.
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0: Tony Street's big spender, Celine Dion, live in Paris.
3: Oh my gosh, like words can't even explain.
0: Five chances a day to play.
3: Hubby's going to be wrapped. 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
0: Thanks to Qantas, connecting Kiwis and Aussies for the moments that matter.
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16: In this update, disappointment from the Greens over ACT's promise to abolish the Climate Commission. ACT is campaigning on folding the responsibility for assessing New Zealand's progress on emissions targets to mega ministry MCIRT. Greens co-leader Chloe Swarbrick says the commission needs more teeth.
17: They are an intentionally an independent expert body that holds Parliament accountable. So if they were to be directed by ministers, then all of a sudden we have partisan politics getting in the way of what should be basic science.
16: Labour's leader is promising not to force councils to amalgamate against their will. Those that didn't present the government merger plans before its August deadline are in line for imposed conditions. Chris Hipkins claims forcing a deadline makes changes more difficult to swallow. Hipkins says he wouldn't proceed on it without a clear mandate.
18: We're not going to force through, very unpopular local government reform that just because the current government have basically hashed the whole process up.
16: A New Zealand First candidate claims he's being extorted over conversations with other party leaders and has stood down. Papakura candidate George Ngātai owns Radio Aotearoa and is in an apparent employment dispute with a former host known as Shubs. Shubs shared messages on social media this week in which Ngātai asks ACT leader David Seymour and opportunity leader Kule Wong for a meeting. Ngātai says private communications should not be part of a dispute, but he's stood down so he doesn't become a distraction to New Zealand First. Victims of a businessman who made money off secretly recorded sex tapes have described him as a pathetic little man. Married father of two, Shafkat Mahdoub's been sentenced to 2.5 years prison in Auckland District Court and has apologised. He had admitted covertly making 14 intimate visual recordings and putting 10 online over 4 years. Woolworths is reporting a rise in profit driven by more app and online shopping. It's reporting annual sales of $8.49 billion, up 2.5% on last year. Here's business reporter Michael Sergel.
15: Sales at Woolworths supermarkets have been relatively flat, particularly since January, but online revenue is up almost 11%. Revenue from other sources, including the Fresh Choice franchise, has risen more than 12%.
16: Pakistan's Prime Minister says at least 14 babies have been killed in a hospital fire. The deadly blaze broke out in a maternity ward at a public hospital in Islamabad. It's being blamed on a faulty air conditioner and oxygen supplies in the ward. Christchurch music promoter has been reflecting on more than two decades of friendship with Dolly Parton. The country music icon, songwriter and humanitarian has died aged 80 after a brief battle with cancer. Steve Guest was a friend and publicist of Parton since he helped organise her arena tour two decades ago. He says the artist was sassy, funny and clever.
19: She knew how to spin a yarn. If you made a little joke, she could come out with something a lot funnier. She needed to be the funniest person in the room, and she clearly was.
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16: In sport, new Phoenix recruit India Paige Riley is eager to learn from football legends at the Wellington Club this season. The Knicks have lured Riley back from Europe on a two-year deal, on top of the recent signings of Abby Erceg and Tamika Yelup. Erceg played 146 times for the Football Ferns, while Yelup earned 136 internationals for Australia, appearing at 4 World Cups and 3 Olympic Games. Riley says catching up with Yelup again will be a buzz.
21: I've known her since I was like 14, so it'd be really cool to play alongside her again. And yeah, I've only heard such good things about Abby and the legacy she had for New Zealand football, so it'd be really cool to link up with her too.
16: Ethan Blackadder's relished the abrasive, full-throttle nature of matches against South African opposition. The 14-test All Blacks scored 2 tries and led the All Blacks with a team-high 16 carries in their final midweek outing on tour, helping New Zealand beat the Lions 41-35 in Johannesburg. Blackadder says the way the game is played in the Rainbow Nation suits his strengths.
22: Personally, I love playing South African teams and we don't play that style back home, so yeah, it's just awesome fun.
16: All Blacks' attention now turns to Sunday's second test against South Africa in Cape Town. A boost of All Blacks' experience to the Tasman starting side for Sunday's Ranfurly Shield Challenge against holders Northland in Whangarei. 30-test midfielder David Havili, who came off the bench in last weekend's big win over Southland, is back at second five as one of 5 personnel changes to the run-on team for the Mako. The Northland starting side is unchanged.

0: changed, and the Taniwha will be powered by a truckload of support, with more than 10,000 tickets sold already. That's four times more than their average attendance. And the Breakers are officially relaunching their basketball academy after a six-year hiatus, with an initial intake of up to 20 male athletes from school years 11 to 13. That's news and sport. I'm Stuart Willey.
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0: Up, Tony Street, Jace and Sam. 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
1: Are you kidding me?
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1: God! Tastes incredible. Absolutely amazing. 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
7: In this update, Meta has agreed to pay up to $18 billion to settle claims brought by 29 US states that its platforms harmed children. The BBC reports, as part of the deal, the owner of Facebook and Instagram agrees to make changes to its platforms, including daily limits and nighttime blocks for teenage users. It's calling on TikTok and YouTube to put the same measures in place. Scientists warn of future danger if ACT succeeds in scrapping the Climate Change Commission. It says it costs taxpayers up to $15 million every year. Vic Uni Geography Professor James Renwick.
8: We don't have enough food to eat, water to drink, places to live. It'll get to a point where we just cannot cope anymore. Then the cost to the economy becomes a little irrelevant.
7: Shane Leti's paid tribute to his National Party colleagues and even some across the aisle in his valedictory speech. He says he formed relationships with people on opposing sides, including Labour's Penny Henare.
9: There were occasional times in opposition when I needed to send challenging questions to Penny, but I couldn't attack Penny. So I deliberately sent my questions to Andrew Little.
7: And star of the Rocky Horror Picture Show, Tim Curry, has died at the age of 80.
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7: In sport, Mila Realu-Buchanan has joined the exodus of netballers heading offshore, with the domestic professional league future remaining uncertain. The Stars captain leaves her franchise after an eight-year tenure. And Penrith are the most sin-binned NRL team this season. 11 players departed for 10-minute spells. The Warriors have incurred 3, but the Roosters were the most disciplined side with 1. ANZ is supporting the Cancer Society this Daffodil Day, Friday 28th August. 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
12: Well, the front is very stagnant at this stage. It's actually reversed down the west coast a little bit, but it will head north eventually. So the bottom of the country getting the worst of it. Showers pushing through the North Island.
13: Good morning. Thank you very much for joining us on Friday Eve. Today just feels a little bit harder to tumble out of bed and stumble to the kitchen because obviously it's been 24 hours since we learned that the world has lost Dolly Parton. But this morning we've lost another star.
14: Another star. Tim Curry as well, from the original Frankenfurter from Rocky Horror Picture Show.
12: Yeah, and I'd watched him in Annie as well.
13: Yeah,
12: You know, he was the weird uncle, wasn't he?
13: Yeah, he was the naughty pirate in the Muppet Treasure Island movie. He's in Charlie's Angels movies. He's been in like 240-odd movies.
14: Not a good week for our showbiz faves.
13: Nah, so more on this in just a couple of minutes. But welcome back, Tony Street.
15: Get going in the morning. Feel good. Tony Street, Jace and Sam. Coast Feel Good Breakfast. 6 till 10. Come on.

0: This is Coast, your feel-good breakfast with Tony, Jason, Sam, and some sad news you would have heard yesterday. Dolly Parton has passed away at the age of 80, and even just a few hours ago, outside Buckingham Palace, I love this, the royal band, you know, the dudes dressed in the red jackets and the big beer hat caps and everything?
1: The big hi-hat.
0: The big hi-hat, yeah, they did this.
1: It's a tough job for the king, isn't it? I mean, when you employ those guys, you know, you primarily security, but they also need to be able to do that.
0: Can you ride a horse and play a trumpet? All right.
2: Multi-talented. And that's a real shine of respect too, given that she is an American woman.
1: Yeah, that's right.
2: It shows, you know, that the royal family are ever acknowledging her.
0: And this wasn't just a tourist video either. This is like Charles and Camilla shared that. Yeah. Like that's outside their gates.
1: Yeah, that's cool.
0: And then,
2: was your feed just absolutely flooded with Dolly Parton content yesterday?
0: Yes, totally. And in the last few minutes, flooded with Tim Curry content. So Tim Curry has sadly passed away. He was 80 years old as well. He was the original Frankfurter in the Rocky Horror Show.
3: Why don't you stay for the night? I'm just a sweet transvestite from transsexual Transylvania.
0: And at that stage there, he was blowing everyone away. I was like, that's Tim Curry?
2: Yeah, that would be his most recognisable role. God, he was an absolute genius. He made that show.
0: Yep,
1: yeah.
2: Everyone was like, who is this guy? And it was kind of like early doors of that real sort of trans culture.
0: Yeah you're
1: trans
0: right.
1: Trans culture.
0: Yeah, you know? And at that stage, like, he was a relatively well-known actor. No one ever saw that coming from him. And then, of course, remember the movie Annie? He was, you know, the evil woman in Annie. He was her brother.
4: It ain't fair how he scrounged for $3 or $4. Maybe we fix it again and we

0: I said before, he was in like the Charlie's Angels movie. He was in the Muppets Treasure Island movie. He's the naughty pirate.
1: He was the concierge in Home Alone 2.
0: He was.
1: You know, the pompous concierge who had the to and fro with Kevin McAllister?
0: Yeah, he was the original Pennywise clown in It.
2: No, he wasn't.
0: He was the first Pennywise.
2: Oh my God, he's done it all.
0: He did it all, man. What a legend, eh? So yeah, we remember him today too. So I tell you what, today if you get a chance, watch a bit of 9 to 5 with Dolly Parton, watch some of her music videos, but also watch some Tim Curry movies. There are plenty to choose from. It's Crowded House on Coast. I'm

0: This is Coast. Your feel good breakfast with Tony, Jason, Sam. Hey, huge day in Whanganui this coming Saturday. The Ranfurly Shield Parade is going to be on. Now, it's been nearly 50 years since Northland held the Ranfurly Shield. So it's been doing a bit of a tour around the region. Big parade on Saturday in Whanganui.
1: They deserve it.
0: I agree. What a day that's going to be. So I'm watching Colin with Accounts. So Colin from Accounts at the moment. It is the greatest thing on TV. I love it.
2: I know you do.
1: You have been talking about this for a very long time.
2: How many seasons are there?
0: It's the third season. This is the final season. And I don't want to give too much away, but Gordon and Ash are the two main characters. And they've just proven you can't be friends with an ex.
2: Mm.
0: And I think the same thing happened on Friends. Ross and Rachel. How many times they break up? They can't stay friends? So the question this morning is it just on TV and in movies? But do you reckon in real life you can actually stay friends with an ex? I like to hope so, but I don't see too much evidence.
1: I haven't stayed friends with any of my ex-boyfriends.
2: Neither. No, I think like by the time you get, because breaking up with someone's so hard. You know, by the time it actually happens, it's like you just want to be as far away from them as you possibly can.
1: Do you know why I reckon it's impossible? And I'm sure there will be people that say it's possible today,
2: yeah.
1: Particularly if you're someone that's got kids.
2: Sure.
1: You have to make it work. But I feel like in a relationship, despite everyone who says that a completely amicable breakup, there's always one that wants to stay together and one that doesn't.
0: Yes, thank you, Tony. Because the breakups I've had, now that I'm happily married, of course, but you know, before now, I've held out hope. Like, you know, I love you like a brother. We can still be friends. I'm like, yeah, that'd be really nice.

0: I've held out hope. They're like, you know, I love you like a brother. We can still be friends. I'm like, yeah, that'd be really nice.
1: But then you don't hear from them.
2: Did you say like a brother?
0: That's what they say to me. I love you like a brother. I'm like, oh.
2: Oh, sorry. Oh, I thought you were saying that to your ex.
0: I get the speech. No, I've never given the speech.
3: Well, that is the funniest thing I've ever heard. That's worse than the friend zone, the brother zone.
0: So, is it just me? Can you be friends with an ex? 0800 004 Coast or flick a text to 2699. It's Queen with David Bowie. This is Coast.

0: This is College to Feel Good Breakfast with Tony, Jason, Sam. It's 23 past 6 and Colin from Accounts, and I keep saying this, is one of the greatest things on TV right now, and it's free, it's on TVNZ Plus.
1: I've watched the first half of the first season and I was really enjoying it. I need to go back.
0: You do, it gets so, it is so awkward and it's funny and it's hilarious.
1: Starts with them running over the dog.
0: Yes, that's how they meet Colin from, but what caused that crash is a very, very funny moment.
1: Yeah.
0: You know.
2: Is the dog dead?
0: Nah, he gets wheels.
2: Oh, that's right.
0: Yeah.
2: God, Jace is kind of our version of this guy, eh? Don't you reckon?
0: What? The dog with legs?
2: No, the guy with the dog.
0: Do you reckon Gordon?
2: You're Gordon.
0: I don't know. Yeah. But anyway, in season 3, which I'm loving at the moment, they're only releasing one episode a week at the moment, but they're proving in season 3 that Gordon Nash, you can't be friends with an ex. Yeah. And same with Ross and Rachel. And you see this on so many TV shows and so many movies. But what about real life? Can you be friends with an ex? A lot of passionate texts going through on 2699.
1: I also think it's weird if you're not friends with your ex as well, because you spend so much time with them. I remember that after one of my ex-boyfriends, who we had been going out for 3 or 4 years, and then it just ended, and I thought, oh, that's weird, but we kind of needed it to go like that.
0: But then
1: it's just weird, because they're just no longer in your life.
2: It's so weird. You spend every moment with them, and then it's just like they're not there.
0: Yeah, especially if you were living with that person.
1: So they go from being your partner to less than a friend.
0: Oh, yeah, that's right. Sarah, can you be friends with the next Sarah?
3: I don't think it's possible. I think you should just leave it at that.
0: Okay.
3: I think that's important to me.
0: Break up and walk away.
3: Because you've moved on, haven't you? And they've moved on, and keep it clean, keep it sensible.
0: Mm.
3: And if you see them, you haven't seen them for a long time, obviously, depending on how long ago it was. And you just want to move on, don't you?
1: And I think what you've said is, you said they move on, you've moved on. The problem is you can't stay friends because normally one person hasn't moved on and don't want to move on. So you've got to help them move on by not being friends.
2: It's like a dissolving business, isn't it? You just write it off.
0: Tear the band-aid off, eh? But Janine, what do you reckon?
4: Well, I think you can, because I'm still very good friends with my ex-husband my ex-boyfriend.
0: Okay.
4: I couldn't actually trust them, even though we know that we can't be together.
0: Yeah.
4: I've got my little Neil now, who's a Portuguese Chihuahua. He's my man now.
0: nice. You say you're friends with your exes. Do you catch up for coffee? Do you? How's this friendship defined?
4: Well, my job takes me to Tūrangi, and one of my ex-boyfriend lives there, and I catch up with them all the time.
0: Okay.
4: I think it's possible. I think,
0: Okay,
2: it's mature.
1: Do you know who I thought of right then? Was one of the possibly most well-known exes that are still friends in this country, and they're the former radio hosts, Dom and JJ. They work together. They're friends, they're completely split, and they were married for years.
0: Yeah, I remember those guys. Yeah.
1: Jace, you used to work
0: with them. Yeah, you're friends. A lot of texts coming through on 2699 as well. Listen to this one, though. Unfortunately, no. What about having to have an ex-husband in your life when he left you for your sister? That makes for interesting family get-togethers.
2: Yeah.
0: There's no way you'll be cordial, but you ain't friends.
1: I hate that you have to still see them. That sucks.
0: Same.
1: That sucks for you.
2: That's kind of like...
1: It's just no excuse for that.
2: No, there's not,
1: No redeeming features.
2: It's like...
0: No!
2: It's like biting.

0: eating. It's something you shouldn't, you know, you learn not to do that. when you're like 6 years old, the fact that you're kind of dating.
1: You don't hook up with a sibling. No, you don't go. Anyway, thank you for that.
2: And also the sibling should know better.
1: That's what I think
2: let's
1: too.
2: Put the onus on the sibling as well.
0: Love is love, guys.
1: That's abhorrent behaviour. Coming up in a couple of minutes, though, from the Empire State Building to the gates of Buckingham Palace, we'll celebrate how the world has paid tribute to Dolly Parton in just a few minutes. This is Coast.
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2: In this update, Meta's settling a massive multi-billion dollar US case over teen social media addiction, agreeing to introduce daily limits and nighttime blocks for younger users on Instagram and Facebook. There's a catch, though. It'll only pay 70% of the settlement unless rival platforms agree to make similar changes too.
3: It's unclear if YouTube and TikTok knew about this before this was decided, but they're wanting an industry-wide adoption, they're calling it.
2: A group of former Glory of Our members is seeking nearly $40 million in compensation, claiming years of unpaid work amounted to modern-day slavery. The 61 leavers say they were denied basic employment rights, with some working up to 15 hours a day and suffering serious injuries. Heavy snow has shut Arthur's Pass, with State Highway 73 closed between Otera and Springfield, and warnings in place for several other South Island roads. There's an orange heavy rain warning for much of the west coast, staying in place until midday tomorrow. And after 12 years in Parliament, National MP Shane Retty has delivered his valedictory speech, and leading the health portfolio was his best time.
4: There are many highlights as Minister of Health. To develop a policy in opposition for a third medical school and then bring it into government and actually start building will change the landscape.
1: The new OneRoof app has property values for homes around the country and compare houses side by side. OneRoof, love where you live. 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
2: In sport, Northland prop Ollie Ryan claims fans have shown his side what winning the Ranfurly Shield means. The Loggerwood has travelled the region this week that will culminate in a parade through Whangarei on Saturday. Ryan says reactions have them determined to defend the prize, starting on Sunday against Tasman.
5: Further north around Kaitaia, Kirikiri and Kaukau, that's when it really started to settle and realise what we've done. And just seeing the emotion of our fans, of how proud they were.
2: And the men's pair of Ollie Welch and Ben Taylor have flown the flag for New Zealand at the Rowing World Championships in Amsterdam overnight. The defending world champions won their semi-final to advance to Saturday morning's decider. Single sculler Catherine Glenn is through to the quarterfinals. In that sport, I'm Bryn Rutkin.
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7: It was around this time yesterday morning, so what's that, only 24 hours ago, we heard the heartbreaking news that we'd lost Dolly Parton, and the world has reacted. It has been everywhere. It is still everywhere. And we'll share some beautiful moments and words from Dolly herself shortly.
8: Yeah, interesting to find someone that I think is so universally loved by everyone in every industry.
9: Yeah, and despite kind of like just, you know, what she portrayed, she just didn't care, did she? She didn't really care.
7: Nah, she was unashamedly Dolly, and the world is celebrating. We'll celebrate the celebrations in a couple of songs.
1: Start your day with Tony Street, Jace and Sam. 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

0: This is Coast.
1: You feel good breakfast with Tony, Jason, Sam. It is 19 to 7. And I was saying before, it just feels like a little bit harder to tumble out of bed and stumble to the kitchen this morning. The world's paying tribute to Dolly Parton, who passed away yesterday at the age of 80. We've also lost Tim Curry, you know, the original Frankenfurter from the Rocky Horror Show.
2: So two geniuses.
1: Yeah, two geniuses within the space of 24 hours, both 80 years old. The Empire State Building last night, that's a beautiful thing. At exactly 9:25, they lit up sparkly pink.
2: Yeah, I saw that. It was very, very clever. And everyone is paying tribute to Dolly Parton. It just shows you how many people she touched as well. Both here in New Zealand, I saw a lot of local people that had met her when she came to New Zealand. And also Reese Witherspoon. I thought this was a lovely tribute yesterday.
3: I want to just tell you, Dolly, I'm going to get emotional, but you've inspired me so much.
4: You
3: continue to inspire me. I've always wanted to be more like you.
4: Well, don't be like me,
3: I'll be me. But you do inspire me, and I think you inspire so many people out there with your positivity and your the warmth and the kindness just comes off of you because it's real. And
4: it touches me to no end that I'm an inspiration. It makes you feel like you've done something right because you don't really know in your life how you're going to be seen or remembered. And I look back and then I still see that my music seems to be important and that young women especially, which I love that they can look to me to say, Dolly had the strength to do it or she got through it. That's really humbling and it makes me feel proud and I just thank God for it.
2: And Sheryl Crow had a good idea of how to remember Dolly.
5: People are talking about trying to get the Nashville Airport, which I think is called B&A. I don't even know what it stands for, to change to the Dolly Parton Airport, which I'm like, yes, I think we should.
1: That's a great idea.
2: Yeah, I like that idea too.
1: Nashville Airport, the Dolly Parton Airport.
6: Yeah.
1: Yes.
6: And I think she has some very refreshing perspectives on aging.
4: Everybody said, well, you're 80 years old. You're going to be 80 years old. I said, well, so what? Look at all I've done in 80 years. I just feel like I'm just getting started. I know that sounds stupid, but I think there's a lot to be said about age. If you allow yourself to get old, you will. And people say, well, how come you don't seem to get old? I said, because I ain't got time to get old. I ain't got time to dwell on that. But there is a celebration in the fact that I have done so much in that time, and that I'm still doing it.
1: I love
4: I'm grateful for that.
1: I'm grateful we lived in a time where we lived with Dolly Parton.
2: Yeah, I agree. She'll be remembered for many, many years to come.
1: Yeah, and so what was her hope? You know, someone

0: actually asked her a little while ago, you know, what do you hope happens next? You know, when you jump on that cloud or that stairway to heaven, what do you hope, Dolly?
1: I'm hoping to get on up there and do some more writing and singing and play one of those golden harps and write some more songs and walk them golden streets of glory and keep a doing it forever and ever and ever. First of all, I'm no saint, trust me. But for me, as far as what I hope my music will be left behind, I hope that it will always live. I would like to think that I've left some good pieces of music.

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0: This is College to Feel Good Breakfast with Tony, Jason, Sam. Imagine if you can for a second be given $10,000 and then being told, go on, go and treat yourself in Paris, and when you're there, go and see Celine Dion do this. We'll fly you to Paris and back on Qantas. You can choose who you want to go with. And we'll give you that 10 grand. You go shopping and you go and see Celine Dion. Good, it's going to be your next chance, by the way. It's going to be at 20 past 8 this morning. Sounds like a few things are coming back, including the flu jab.
1: Yeah, we need to talk about the flu jab and whether you got it. Did you guys get the flu jab?
2: Yes. 100%,
1: yeah. Yeah, I was late to the party this year. Life got in the way, and I got it late on Thursday last week. And I took to ChatGPT yesterday because I woke up feeling terrible and with a really, really sore throat, big swollen glands. And my mum said to me, it could be your flu jab. And she said that she, after a week of having the flu jab, she got the symptoms. And so okay. I took to ChatGPT, as you do when you're trying to self-diagnose. And ChatGPT said exactly that, said yes. In the days or the week straight after you have your flu jab, it can cause symptoms, flu-like symptoms. You can feel off. You can have a sore to touch back of your body, which is exactly how I felt, swollen glands. And it's kind of like you're not getting the flu, but it's like your body's way of going, oh, I just got a jab of something.
2: Yeah.
1: And it's just displaying a few symptoms and then they supposedly settle quickly, which is exactly my experience.
0: Well, I'm glad you're okay today.
1: Yeah, yeah. So it hasn't turned into a full-blown flu. I did get swabbed for strep throat, but hopefully it's not that either. But it does does beg the question about flu jabs and whether you get them, whether it's worth getting them. And also, I see the news out today, as of April next year, all under fives are free. And I got my kids flu jabbed last week. Did you get your kids done?
2: Yeah, we're all done.
1: Yeah.
0: Mm-hmm. Yep. Only because it's like both our kids get asthma quite badly. And I'm seeing how bad this one is. This is the worst flu outbreak we've had in 10 years.
1: In a decade.
0: Yeah.
1: And like, we've got a girl in our basketball team whose flu has, it's

0: influenza A that seems to be the worst one. That's graduated to pneumonia.
1: Oh.
0: And you brought up, Sam, the most sickest woman in New Zealand. There was an article out yesterday about a woman's whose flu has turned into pneumonia, which turns into sepsis.
1: Yeah, and I think there's still a lot of people out there that are kind of, you know, they have the post-COVID hesitancy or for whatever reason.
2: Yes.
1: And people are entitled to have that view, I get it. But for me and my family, my wife had exactly that happen. She got type A, which turned to pneumonia, which turned to sepsis. And at that point, it was the 1 year she hadn't had her flu vaccine, and we had regret. You know, my wife was gravely ill, and we will just never miss that step ever again just because of what happened.
0: So yeah.
1: That's our take, and I guess everyone's entitled to their own opinion.
0: Yep, I would be getting the flu jab, even if it kind of gave me some weird symptoms for a day this year. But I just think it's worth it, because it's this thing with vaccines, right? You go, it doesn't really do anything. Well, yeah, but I still got the flu mildly. Yeah, but that could have turned into pneumonia.
2: Exactly.
0: Jab.
1: It's a real interesting one, the hesitancy. Because, you know, we're talking about an mRNA vaccine that's in the working for cancer at the moment, you know, and it's to stop the reoccurrence once you have surgery to remove a cancer. So it's like, how much hesitancy do you have when that, you know, that mRNA jab can potentially stop your cancer spreading and save your life? Are you still going to have the same hesitancy then?
0: And if you haven't had the jab, it's not too late this year. Even our workplace here at NZME, we've just had an email this morning saying that they've got a second round of free vaccines here at our work, because apparently the spring flu can be one of the worst.
2: I was going to say, that came out in the news the other day. This has got a long tail on this one, not to use a horrible COVID term, but this is a long one to go. And you're right, late season, and it's so bad at the moment. There are some hospitals in New Zealand on a state of emergency sort of operations. That's how they're doing. They're cancelling operations, and they're just operating at that level.
1: Oh God, looking forward to the feedback on this one.
2: Again, everyone's entitled to their opinion, and I get it. Coming up in a couple of minutes, though. You may not be aware, but not this Sunday, next Sunday is Father's Day. This is the moment to get the parade ready. That's right. But Father's Day could look a whole lot different this year. We'll tell you why after 7.
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9: In this update, Meta has settled a major US lawsuit over claims its apps contribute to teen social media addiction, agreeing to pay $18 billion. As part of the deal, Instagram and Facebook will add daily limits and nighttime blocks for teens, though it's not yet clear if those changes will be rolled out worldwide.
10: Interestingly, as part of the settlement, there is no admission of any wrongdoing by Meta, but it is going to cost them a whole lot of money.
9: The head of MB, Nick Blakely, is under pressure to quit after a ruling that ministry officials deliberately misled MPs over a failed and extremely expensive IT project. Blakely says he offered to resign, but the Public Service Commissioner turned it down. More than 100 people have died and hundreds are still missing after a massive flash flood and mudslide hit Nepal near the Tibet border. Rescue crews are searching for survivors. And Rocky Horror Picture Show star Tim Curry has died after years of health issues following a major stroke in 2012. The 80-year-old told CBS last year that Rocky Horror had been a transformative role.
11: He had a lot of power, Frank. He gave a lot of teenagers permission to be different. And I'm very happy that he did have that power.
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9: In sport, the departure of Silver Ferns from New Zealand netball continues, with Mila Raiola-Buchanan confirming she's leaving the Northern Stars. She's thanked players, staff and fans for embracing her across the last 8 years.
12: I'll always be supporting the Stars and, it's just really sad that I'm really going to miss you guys. So once a star, always a star.
9: And pole vaulters Imogen Erris and Eliza McCartney have finished 6th and 8th respectively at the Zurich Diamond League meet. They've been competing inside the train station in front of locals on their afternoon commutes. ANZ is supporting the Cancer Society this Daffodil Day, Friday 28th of August. 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
14: Right about now, the cordons will be going into place. 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

0: This is College You Feel Good Breakfast with Tony, Jason, Sam, and so it begins. Harry and Meghan have touched down. They've landed in Britain. The kids start school, I believe, in the next week or so. So Harry and Meghan have moved back to the UK.
1: Can't believe it.
0: I did not have that on my bingo card.
2: It's just so bizarre and how quickly it all happened
1: So what day's Father's Day?
0: Next Sunday.
1: Sunday. In a week's time, not this weekend. So you've got 9 days to think about it. And this is an interesting Father's Day that you've got to be planning for this year, because we need to celebrate the fathers in our lives, don't we?
2: This is so interesting that you've brought this up.
1: Why?
2: Well, because you're a father.
1: Yeah, well, I'm pitching for presents and recognition.
2: Okay. I hope you're going to do this for your father.
0: And your father-in-law.
1: Oh, of course, yeah. Mm-hmm. But I think the solution is easy and obvious, because I think this year is different. I think this is the cost of living Father's Day as we approach, which means we need to be prudent about how we spend and what we do, because what we don't want is socks and undies.
2: Well, you're going to get a homemade gift. That ticks all the boxes, doesn't it?
1: Well, how would you feel about that for Mother's Day? You'd be expecting more than that.
2: I like cup of tea and breakfast in bed.
1: Oh, I was pitching a bit more than that.
2: Oh, were you?
1: Yeah. I was thinking, like, as things, normal things become luxury items, I was thinking that's where we kind of need to head for Father's Day this year. And I think the perfect example, the perfect present is a homemade gift. You can make me my macaroni card. That's cool. But how about a nice steak as well? You know, the steak cut that you don't normally get, you know? What's the big T-bone one called?
2: I love a nice fillet.
0: You get the T-bone, you get the tomahawk.
1: Tomahawk.
0: Oh, yeah.
1: Don't you reckon that's the perfect solution?
0: That's like a Fred Flintstone serving. That's how big that is.
1: That's it. And I was at the butcher's the other day, and I think that a single tomahawk steak was $27.
2: Wow.
1: That's where we're at with tomahawk
2: steaks.
1: So
2: you're the only one eating it. Everyone will just look at you with their macaroni.
0: Well, when you think mince.
1: That's where we're at, though, isn't it?
0: Yeah, when you think mince is like $25 a kilo in some places.
2: Oh,
0: I
2: know.
0: It's ridiculous.
2: Just food in general is expensive.
1: So a luxury item for Father's Day is just now a meal.
0: Do you know what? You say that, but a few months ago on my birthday, you got me that meat pack.
1: Oh, that's right.
0: It was glorious.
1: That

0: was a good gift.
1: It was. I loved the sound bath too, don't get me wrong.
2: Maybe
1: I loved it all.
2: Maybe a meat pack for Father's Day could be a good solution.
1: Meat pack for Father's Day.
0: I tell you what, that meat pack that I bought you was a small fortune. That was like,
1: I don't doubt it at all.
0: Yeah, you know what I mean? Like we're in the hundreds of dollars for a decent meat pack now.
1: Oh,
0: yeah.
1: Well, it went to a good home. Thank you.
0: I know it did.
1: Look here.

0: This is Coast, your Feel Good Breakfast with Tony, Jason, Sam. Did you see the Billy Joel tribute he did to Dolly Parton yesterday? He said that his family went to Dollywood not long ago, probably about a month ago, and he was obviously lucky enough to get to know and get to meet Dolly Parton, and she was so warm and so lovely, and she left little gift packs for his kids when they arrived at Dollywood. She wasn't there, but she knew he was going with his kids. That's the kind of beautiful soul we lost yesterday. And we've lost another one this morning, Tim Curry, Frankenfurter, the original Frankenfurter from the Rocky Horror Show, the original Pennywise, you know, the clown Pennywise? Yeah, he's passed away at the age of 80 as well. Oh, sad.
1: We need to talk now about some choir, some singing, because I'm not sure if you're aware, but the Big Sing, which is the biggest choir competition for secondary schools in New Zealand, is currently on in Christchurch. So all of the schools are descending upon Christchurch, and I'm just having a look at the top six Gold Award winners from last year. You had Westlake Girls High, Dilworth School, Dio School for Girls, Kristen, when both Westlake Boys and Girls. Gosh, Westlake have featured very heavily here. Leonessa from Takapuna Grammar, you might remember them. They were the ones that sung in Te Reo Māori, and that went...
0: That went around the world,
1: global.
0: Eh?
1: Global.
0: Yeah, that was huge.
1: It did. But if you are flying this week, just watch out if you're on a flight, because you could just get a surprise little concert.
2: We've got 14.

0: 5 minutes before we depart, the cargo door is still open. Do you feel comfortable? We don't want to pressure you, but we really, really...
1: Yes, we do. We want to do it.
2: I was on the flight.
1: This is just as they were boarding. Good news, good news, good news,
2: good news,
1: So I think it was the pilot or the flight attendant. That is my daughter's choir, Euphony, from Kristen School. And they are one of the finalists because you go through all these local competitions and then they have, this is just for the top schools now down in Christchurch. And so the staff asked them and next minute, this Mr. Squire, the conductor, was up the front of the plane and it was all go.
3: It was all go.
4: Did your choir used to do that back in the day, Jase?
3: No, we flew from Hastings to Wellington and then we got billeted. And no, we never sung on the plane, no. But you know, we did it wasn't Christchurch, but it was Wellington cathedrals and things like this. It was awesome.
4: We did
3: Slice of Heaven. We were a bit modern. We did Slice of Heaven. Choir version of modern.
1: I had a solo.
3: Don't want to say anything. I had a solo.
4: Were you the high pitched guy?
3: Oh, yeah. Soprano, definitely soprano. Yeah. All my mates were baritones. But no. No. If you are involved in the big sing or your family's affected by that or you're in Christchurch this week, it is a big thing. The big sing. So have a great time. Is it through till Saturday, too?
1: Yeah, it's all the way through. I think they come home on Sunday. It's a big, big, big event.
3: It is, eh?
1: Christchurch, of course, hosting it.
3: Love it.
1: It's the city that's going ahead in this country. It really is.
3: Hey, you could be on a plane soon, too. We're giving someone $10,000 and flying you on Qantas to Paris to see Celine Dion. But before you win that, before you pack your passport, we need to know what you would pick in Paris. And we'll do that after this from Chris Cross. This is Coast.

0: This is Coast, your feel-good breakfast with Tony, Jason, Sam. Hey, a bit of a warning out this morning. Heavy snow is affecting a lot of the roads around the South Island, could even affect some highways. So the wintry blast is upon us. But over in Paris, 25 degrees today, but rain is forecast. Drizzly but warm.
1: I reckon we'd take the rain, wouldn't we?
0: You could
1: take a little bit of rain.
0: Can you imagine sitting in a little wee villa or maybe a nice, beautiful Paris hotel room, watching the rain streak down the windows, sipping a glass of beautiful French red wine, having your baguette or your croissant?
2: Yes.
0: So, before you get a chance to go on the draw to win an amazing trip to Paris to see Celine Dion, flying Qantas there and back with $10,000 to spend. Now, Tony, you were just in Paris a couple of weeks ago, right?
1: I was. It was about a month ago now.
0: Oh, it's gone so fast.
1: It's gone so fast. It's just a distant memory.
0: All right, here we go. If you were faced with these choices, what would you pick in Paris? You ready?
2: Mm-hmm.
0: Would you rather have a French cheese platter, your camembert, your brie, or French fries?
2: Is that French?
0: It is today.
1: I don't think they are.
0: They're called pommes frites, aren't they?
1: Oh, Jace, it really just depends, doesn't it, on what the occasion is.
2: You've come down on the cheese board before. It's not a preferred
1: sauce. Not as a dessert, no. I love cheese, but not as a dessert.
0: So what are you going?
2: I'm taking the cheese board all day.
0: French cheese or French fries? French fries.
2: A gooey camembert all the way.
1: I reckon if it's just cheese, I'm probably going the fries.
0: I'll throw a cracker at you, okay? Okay, no, I'll go fries as well. Would you rather have these skills? French cooking skills or French romance skills?
1: Cooking skills all day.
2: Wow. Just between you and me, I'm quite blessed in the
0: Cooking skills.
2: And the art of the omelette. So.
0: Yeah, I'm with you. I've got the romance skills, thanks. I can hear my wife yelling at the radio, go to the other one! And last one, would you rather have French champagne or a beautiful French red wine?
1: You got me at champagne.
0: Same. I'm out.
1: Yeah, you got me at champagne too.
0: You could be making these choices too. Your next chance to be in this draw is at 20 past 8 this morning. Keep listening, because coming up, we're going to pull back the curtain on a massive medical breakthrough. You need to know this. You need this in your life. Tell you why before.
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12: In this update, Meta has agreed to an $18 billion settlement after 29 US states took legal action over claims its platforms contributed to teen social media addiction. Instagram and Facebook will bring in new restrictions for teenage users, with California's Attorney General

0: There were occasional times in opposition when I needed to send challenging questions to Penny, but I couldn't attack Penny. So I deliberately send my questions to Andrew Little.
1: And star of Rocky Horror Picture Show Tim Curry has died at the age of 80. He had been in ill health since having a serious stroke in 2012.
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1: In sport, Mila Raiola-Buchanan has joined the exodus of netballers heading offshore, with the domestic professional league future remaining uncertain. The Stars captain leaves her franchise after an eight-year tenure.
3: The current situation with netball in New Zealand, it's kind of given players no choice but to look overseas. So I say this with a lot of sadness and heaviness, because it's not how I was expecting to leave the franchise. I would have loved to have a proper farewell.
1: And Penrith are the most sin-binned NRL team this season. 11 players departed for 10-minute spells. The Warriors have incurred 3, but the Roosters were the most disciplined side with 1. And that's sport. I'm Bryn Rudkin.
4: 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Only at West City Kia.
5: Well, the front is very stagnant at this stage. It's actually reversed down the west coast a little bit, but it will head north eventually. So the bottom of the country getting the worst of it. Showers pushing through the North Island.
6: It sounds crazy now, but I was saying yesterday, doctors used to suggest smoking cigarettes for temporary relief of asthma and throat irritation. That's what they said. Kind of a smoke. Now, though, we know better. Actually, vapes are better for you. I'm joking.
7: Don't take that as advice. Yeah, but joking. There has been a medical breakthrough, particularly if you are taking steroids at the moment. And I know that a huge proportion of the population is with autoimmune conditions.
6: Yeah.
7: Great breakthrough next.
5: Yeah, indeed. Looking forward to this from Sridhi, who has to jab herself with this one.
8: Feel good in the morning. Feel good. Coast Breakfast with Tony Street, Jace and Sam. 6 till 10. Coast.

0: This is Coast, your Feel Good Breakfast with Tony, Jason, Sam. We were saying earlier this morning that Harry and Meghan have flown back to the British Isles, they're back in the UK. But the funny thing is, you know her old co-star from Suits, that guy Patrick J. Adams,
1: oh, yeah.
0: who played Mike, her boyfriend? It's his birthday today. And they're still really close, apparently. So he keeps in touch with her.
1: He was at the wedding, wasn't he? I remember seeing pictures of him at the wedding. I was like, that's cool, I liked him.
0: Yeah,
2: that's a good sign, isn't it?
0: Maybe she's not as bad as we think.
2: We need to talk.
0: Sorry, that was out loud.
2: We have another little medical yarn for you today. I feel like it's the medical show. And on the Women's Day this week, you'll see me on the cover. We talked about it a couple of days ago and it says, my medical miracle. Now, that feels a little bit inflammatory often as the, you don't get to see what they put on the cover of magazines. I'm so lucky to still be here. It sounds very dramatic. But it is partly right because in the story I talk about a medical breakthrough that has happened in my life and it could help you. And if you don't know about it, I felt like I needed to tell you this morning. Have you heard of a biologic before?
1: No.
2: Now, what a biologic is, it's a type of, and I've ChatGPT'd it to get the right definition. It's a type of medicine made using living cells. So unlike many traditional medicines that have a broad effect on the body, biologics are designed to target a very specific part of your immune system.
0: Of your one, so personally for you?
2: Well, for anyone's, yeah, of your own immune system,
0: awesome.
2: Obviously. So anyone that's got an autoimmune condition in this country, you might be on steroids. And I've been on them now for over 11 years. So after my daughter was born, every single day of my life, I've been on some version. It started with infusions, like 1,000 milligrams a day, which were horrific because it makes you feel very metallic. It affects your hair. It affects you, your weight.
0: Yeah.
2: You get swollen. You have inflammation. One of the worst symptoms was actually getting, and a lot of people, when I shared this on social media, have agreed, you almost get like a hump on the back of your neck. It's like a fluid sac. It's really
0: And you
2: weird.
0: Were glowing in the dark some days, so it was amazing.
2: Yeah.
1: No, but we look back at pictures of you, and you don't look like the same person.
2: No.
1: You're very round.
2: Yep. And very swollen. I just look unwell.
1: Yeah.
2: And anyone that goes through that will know that that's the case. And then they slowly sort of decrease the steroids over time. But lots of doctors in this country are loath to take you off them, even when you're in remission, in case you have a flare-up again. Into the biologic. So this is an injection that initially I had to take every month and now I'm down to every 3 months. And you stab it into your thigh and it's this biological, it's this living cell that essentially in my case, I have an overproduction of eosinophils and my eosinophils now are down at zero because of this biologic. So there's no need for the steroids anymore.
0: Yeah. You look remarkable.
1: Yeah,
2: it's so much better.
1: Yeah.
2: Like, I just can't believe it. So this has been happening for me over the past year, and it's a revolution. It really is. It's a revolution for autoimmune diseases.
1: Can you explain the little, because it's like a little trigger, isn't it, that you pop on your leg and then you pull a trigger, wha-bam!
2: Yeah, well,
0: it's like an EpiPen.
2: These injections are very expensive. I'm lucky I have health insurance and it's covered. I think most of them are funded for people that have got these autoimmune conditions. And it's a weird thing where you have to take off a cap and then it kind of shoots it down like a pen. Probably similar to EpiPen, I suspect.
0: Yeah.
2: But this injection actually hurts. And I've got no issues with needles. And I've been jabbed a million times over my life.
1: Are you allowed to change the point at which you do it?
2: You might be able to put it into your arm, but you can't do it
1: on
2: your
1: own.
2: So you have to get someone else to do it for you. And usually no one's around, so I just want to just do it.
0: You're a renegade like that.
1: We've seen you
0: do it. It's a lot for somebody who doesn't like needles. But I'm glad it's working. And by the way, if you or someone in your life needs something like this, have a flick through Women's Day magazine. Tony's on the cover, and it is a beautiful medical miracle breakthrough. And I'm so glad it's working for you too.
2: Yeah.
0: You look healthy.
2: Great news. And anyone else with an autoimmune, just look into it, okay?
3: Coast Chasers.
0: Well, we've got a rematch with Kate from Christchurch. She got a perfect 5 out of 5, but then so did we. So we've upped the prize money, but we've got to roll the dice to find out which one of us has to try and chase her down today.
2: Oh, no, I've come back and I've rolled myself.
0: Oh, you've gone and done it.
1: Oh, no.
2: And apparently she got a 5 yesterday.
0: Yes, she got a 5, yeah.
2: So I've got to come up against this Mensa student. Already had one earlier in the week, remember?
0: Oh, yes, right.
2: We've had a lot of 5 this week.
0: All right, 0800-004-COAST, our phone number. You don't need to worry about that right now, but you will need that for tomorrow because what happens next could affect how much money you're chasing tomorrow. We catch up with Kate from Christchurch soon, though.
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1: Coast Chasers.
2: Hey, it's Kate rematching today against Tony. Hopefully I can smash her, get the money, and go buy that kayak.
0: That's right. We talked to Kate from Christchurch yesterday. She wants to buy a kayak because her partner's got one. She's got one, but it's kind of a manky one.
3: I do love a really, you know, direct purchase that you've sorted already.
4: Yeah.
3: Good luck, Kate.
4: And Kate had a big day yesterday. You bought a house, mate.
2: Yeah, I know, big day.
0: Huge. So you call through, you get in, and you end up getting a 5 out of 5 while going through a house purchase. It's impressive. Yeah. All right.
4: Hey, Tony's left. And the good news is, do you know what? This one, I'm calling it on the easiest side again. Jace was a 5, I was a 4.
2: Oh.
0: It could happen again, Kate.
2: Okay.
0: This time, if she can't chase you down, you will win that $400 for the kayak. Are you ready?
2: Yep.
0: All right, good luck. 30 seconds on the clock. 5 questions coming your way. Your time starts now.
4: What colour do you get when you mix blue and yellow?
2: Green.
4: Yes. Who is the fairest of them all? Comes from which fairy tale?
2: Pass.
4: How many main members were in Queen?
2: 4.
4: Yes. A flash flood has hit what country?
2: Nepal.
4: Yes. What gas makes up most of the sun's mass?
2: Pass.
4: Who is the fairest of them all? Which fairy tale?
2: Snow White.
4: Yes!
0: Oh, yes! Right on! Okay, so you beat the buzzer. That's a 4 out of 5. Only because you passed on that last one. That's okay, that's right. It may well be enough. Let's see if Tony can chase down that 4. Tony, come on in.
4: You are chasing a 4.
3: Good score.
0: Yeah, the door is ajar.
3: Yeah, what were you today?
4: I was a 4, Jace was a 5.
0: Can you do it? Can you chase down Kate from Christchurch?
3: Another good score from Kate. She's a good player. 5 and a 4.
0: Is it demon? Woof. Are you ready?
3: Yeah.
0: Okay, your time starts now.
4: What colour do you get when you mix blue and yellow?
3: Pass.
4: Who is the fairest of them all? Comes from which fairy tale?
3: Snow White.
4: Yes. How many main members were in Queen?
3: 3.
4: No, a flash flood has hit what country?
3: Nepal.
4: Yes, what gas makes up most of the sun's mass?
3: Hydrogen.
4: Yes, what colour?
3: Green.
4: Yes.
0: Oh, she's done it with time to spare.
5: She did that the hard way.
3: It is. I'm never good with those mixing colours. I had to think about it.
0: You did. You took the time. Actually, you played it well. Kate, she caught you. Thank you very much for playing, though. It means now
3: is
0: to
3: it 5 members of Queen?
4: 4.
3: Oh, I was going to say 3 or 5, so I was still screwed.
0: All right, so congratulations. Well played. Kate, thank you very much. And congrats on the house purchase as well. I love that. So tomorrow, on your Friday, we're going to be playing for $500. Coming up, though, from the Empire State Building to the gates of Buckingham Palace, we'll celebrate how the world has paid tribute to Dolly Parton in the last few hours. You're going to love this. It's after 8.
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13: In this update, Meta's agreed to an $18 billion US dollar settlement over claims its platforms contributed to teen social media addiction and says it'll add daily limits and nighttime restrictions for younger users. Arizona's Attorney General is calling for the rest of the industry to do the same.
14: We can never undo the harm that has been done to a generation raised without these protections. But what we must do better is continue to push forward.
13: A group of former Gloria Vale members is seeking nearly $40 million in compensation, claiming years of unpaid work amounted to modern-day slavery. The 61 leavers say they were denied basic employment rights, with some working up to 15 hours a day and suffering serious injuries. Heavy snow has shut Arthur's Pass, with State Highway 73 closed between Otsera and Springfield, and warnings in place for several other South Island roads. There's an orange heavy rain warning for much of the west coast, staying in place until midday tomorrow. And the Rocky Horror Picture Show star Tim Curry has died at the age of 80.
15: Come up to the lab and see what's on the slab. I see you shiver with anticipation.
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13: In sport, to the growing exodus of top netball talent leaving

0: New Zealand. Mid-quarter Mila Raiola-Buchanan says she's been left with little choice but to head overseas after 8 seasons at the Stars. Her destination is unconfirmed. And All Black Ethan Blackadder's performance in the win over the Lions on the South African rugby tour has put him in the selection frame for the second Test 23 to play the Springboks in Cape Town on Sunday morning. ANZ is supporting the Cancer Society this Daffodil Day tomorrow, Friday the 28th of August. 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
2: It feels a little harder today to tumble out of bed and stumble to the kitchen. We lost a beautiful person yesterday. In the 24 hours since we learned that Dolly had died, there's been so much love shared. Everyone who met or worked with or saw her in concert are all saying how wonderful and kind she was. So this morning, we're going to share some of that outpouring of love for Dolly Parton.
3: Yeah, we reflect on a lady that influenced the entire world.
4: Yeah, seems to be universally loved.
2: And one idea from Sheryl Crow that I hope gets wheels. This is a great idea. Tell you everything in a couple of songs.
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0: past 8 on Coast, your feel-good breakfast with Tony, Jason, Sam. At last count, 37 flights have now been cancelled and roads have been closed across the South Island. Wintery weather is here. A lot of fog around, so if you're expecting flights in and out of Auckland Airport today, you might want to check with the airline because it is a mess because of the fog. Some heartbreak in the world at the moment. We've lost Tim Curry earlier this morning. Tim Curry was the original Frankenfurter from the Rocky Horror Show.
1: Stay for the night. I'm just a sweet transvestite from transsexual Transylvania.
0: Henson. More than 250 movies.
2: Was and, that? Wow.
0: Yeah.
3: And such a versatile actor, as we've talked about this morning. You know, he was the concierge in Home Alone 2. He was Pennywise and It.
0: Oh, yeah.
3: He played some really quirky roles, but that Rocky Horror Show, God, that role, honestly, name something more iconic.
0: You know what? I was just thinking of it before. I'm glad you said that, Tony, because the moment in that movie where that cape drops and that's the reveal of him, you're like, that, nothing comes close.
3: No.
0: If you haven't seen it, honestly, take time today as a tribute to Tim Curry to watch
3: that.
0: Well,
3: the musical was just in New Zealand, and I feel like there's a reason it's still going strong all these
0: years
3: later.
0: Even on stage, watching that cape drop moment again, yeah. Like, there it is!
3: There
0: and the
3: it
0: place
3: is.
0: Went wild. Also, as you know, we've lost Dolly Parton, and she was famous for many, many songs, many, many things. This was one of her big songs, of course. And years later in the 90s, it became really huge when Whitney Houston did this. And I will always love you. And Elvis Presley heard the song on the radio. He heard Dolly's version. And he's like, I need to record that. So he talked to his manager, Tom, Colonel Tom. And he's like, I need to record that song. So they're like, yep, cool. So they set it up. Dolly was such a massive fan of Elvis. She could not believe her luck.
2: That's one of those moments where you like, the world's not making sense. That
0: yeah.
2: Elvis was copying a song from Dolly.
3: Yeah. You yes, know, it's weird.
2: It seems out of order.
0: I know. And then the night before, Tom Parker called Dolly Parton and said, hey, Elvis only records songs if he gets half the rights. And Dolly had to say, but it's my song. I've already recorded it. I don't want to give up the rights. And he goes, well, in that case, the deal is off. Broke Dolly's heart. But years later, when
3: I'm glad she stood firm.
0: Same, and so that's why she still owned the rights when Whitney Houston did it.
3: And it sounds a bit bullish from the agent.
0: Well,
3: there.
0: Apparently Tom, the Colonel, was a rough guy. Apparently.
2: We've seen the movie.
0: Yeah, you know,
3: we know.
0: You know how he worked. Anyway, so years later, Elvis and Priscilla divorce, and Priscilla told this great story yesterday. She said, as they're leaving the divorce, little wee courtroom, they leave out there. They've just signed it. As they walk down the steps, Elvis turned to her because he always loved that song, and he sang to Priscilla. Because he loved that song so much. So he sang that to her as they're walking down the steps just signing the divorce.
3: I really wish I was there for that moment. You know, you've just signed a divorce papers, you want out, but you're still thinking that. It doesn't make sense.
0: And, is that Elvis? No. However, there were some great stories coming around about Dolly yesterday. As you know, the world's paying tribute. Because the thing with Dolly Parton, yes, she was an amazing singer. She was an amazing entertainer. She never took herself too seriously, but she never judged anyone.
4: I'm not a good enough person or a good enough Christian to judge and criticize other people. I want to be loved and accepted. So the least I can do is to try to love and accept other people. And I love the difference in people. I mean, if everybody was the same, it would be a boring life, wouldn't it?
0: And that's
3: if
0: one
3: she's
0: thing.
3: Not a good Christian woman, I don't know what is, with what she's done for charity over the years and the kindness she's spread.
0: Yeah, you're so right. But the thing is, she reckons she wasn't because she swore like a sailor. I got a mouth like a sailor on me. And now they're looking at, and I love this, Sheryl Crow. You know Sheryl Crow. She's got this idea, and she's getting everyone to sign this petition saying, we should put pressure on. Let's rename Nashville Airport to Dolly Parton Airport.
3: I don't think there'd be many people that would argue with that.
0: I agree. And that is,
2: Mr.
0: You know,
2: Nashville, right?
0: Don't worry about Mr.
3: Nashville. Is there a Mr. Nashville?
2: I don't know.
3: Goes to ChatGPT.
0: 13 past 8. It's the Neville Brothers on Coast.

0: 18 past 8 on Coast, your feel-good breakfast with Tony, Jason, Sam. So the same week where National comes out saying they're going to push a bill through Parliament to ban social media, including YouTube, for under 16-year-olds, this has just hit the news this morning. Meta, which owns Facebook and Instagram, has now had to pay a $28 billion settlement after they were sued by 47 states for making social media too addictive. I read that on social media just a couple minutes ago.
1: It is addictive.
2: Let's be honest, it's their job to make it addictive, isn't it? Like, they don't want to make a crap platform.
1: But
2: I also
1: feel like, just like other companies, you still expect them to have a social conscience as well. So,
0: that's where it gets a bit blurry.
2: And that's what they're saying, is that they need a lockout time. You know, after an hour, you can't see any more of it.
1: And if you scroll too much, they just disable it. Yeah. I think it's a good idea.
0: Awesome.
1: I read that. I put it on mine.
0: So some good has come out of this. I love it.
1: We need to talk about work personality traits now. What sort of personality are you projecting at work? What are you known for in the workplace? Gosh, I feel like I'm parroting my confident communication course here, because it's one of the things that I get people to do in the course is ask their colleagues or their friends, what am I known for? So you can work out what your relatable edge is. And I often use you two as an example.
2: Oh,
1: you know,
2: good.
1: Sam's kind of the jokester and sort of the one that is outlandish in the show. Jace, you're the rock steady dad. Gets it done, crosses all the I's, dots all the T's,
0: the
1: way around.
0: Not the T's.
1: You're the engine.
0: I don't know.
2: You're the big cog, mate.
0: You're the big daddy. Carry on.
1: And it might be uncomfortable if you ask your colleagues, what's my personality trait at work? But your personality traits can be a hidden form of anxiety. So these are the 5 work personality traits that are actually anxiety in disguise. Okay. Perfectionism. Being a perfectionist is a popular answer that candidates give when asked about their biggest weakness in a job interview, because having higher expectations of yourself and others is generally seen as an acceptable trait. But being a perfectionist is actually a form of anxiety.
2: Jace.
1: So I think Jace, you and I both have that.
2: That's why you wash your hands 75 times a day as well.
1: Especially for me, high expectations of others.
2: DSM-4 has a tick in his box.
1: Number 2, people pleasing.
0: Oh, yes.
2: Oh, I do a bit of that.
1: I used to be. I reckon I'm better now.
2: I like people to like me.
1: I will tell people now if they're not doing their job.
0: You know what?
1: In a nice way.
0: We need that, though.
1: It's like, we need this, boss. You can't just keep doing this to us.
0: Yes.
1: Fight for the people. So if you've got a people pleaser at work, maybe they're struggling with anxiety deep down. Procrastination.

0: Sam?
1: I need a deadline. If I've got a deadline, I don't procrastinate. But if there's no deadline, that is never getting done.
0: I think that's exactly the whole definition of procrastination.
1: No, I will tick my box there.
2: No, but it's not a good thing. You run yourself into the ground. Guys, I'm picking up at the limiter.
1: I do hit the limiter a lot.
2: You do?
1: Yeah, I'm like a Honda S2000, 12,000 RPM.
2: In second gear.
1: Banging off the valves. It's no good.
0: We have two more personality traits. Yes. Micromanagement. If you've got someone that's micromanaging the job, it's actually a form of their own anxiety.
1: Okay.
0: Because they're nervous that the job's not going to get done, and so they have to be in control of every little segment of it. Mm-hmm. And then the last one is busyness. If you feel like you always need to plan happy hours and keep up with every co-worker's social life to be the best employee, reflect upon where your need to be in everybody's business is coming from. Is it your own anxiety?
2: What's lacking in your world, yeah?
0: Yeah. Interesting, like, isn't it? We're going to be looking at our co-workers all a little different.
2: Yes, through side eyes.
0: Anyone out there procrastinating now?
2: Micromanaging, getting anything done? No.
1: Procrastinating, yes.
0: It's all right. It's just a form of anxiety. And we're going to be able to blame that now.
2: Yeah, that's it. Hey, if you want some time off work, though, maybe take one of your workmates. What about this?
3: The glittering lights of the iconic Eiffel Tower. 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Tony Street's Big Spender.

0: 25 past 8, it's Coast. Your feel-good breakfast with Tony, Jason, Sam.
1: Tony Street's Big Spender is back.
2: Hey, Big Spender!
0: It is back in such a huge way. We're still talking $10,000. We always give away $10,000. And we always go somewhere pretty amazing.

0: This year, though, it is to Paris. And when you're in Paris with $10,000 to spend, we're also going to send you to a concert you cannot buy tickets for anymore. Celine Dion. Sound good, Cherie?
1: Oh my God, it sounds amazing.
2: What is it about this? Is it the Paris? Is it the $10,000? Or is it Celine?
1: All three.
2: Yeah.
3: Have you ever been to Paris?
1: I have, like, maybe 25 years ago.
3: Wow. I wonder if it's changed.
1: Long time.
3: Yeah.
0: Do they still have that big tower thing there? Is it the Eiffel Tower that was there, eh?
1: It was there.
0: Yeah, nice. Did it sparkle at night?
1: Don't know. I think it might have been hiding in a pub somewhere.
2: Do you know what?
4: Oh, yes.
2: That was probably one of the most significant things, because I was in Paris a month ago. And yeah. I had underestimated it. I'd been to Paris a bit like you 30 years earlier. Mm. But we sat at this restaurant called Café La Homme, and it was right when the Eiffel Tower lights started sparkling, and it was magnificent. It actually really blew me away. And I wasn't thinking it was going to, and it took my breath away. I thought, far out, that's amazing.
0: I've heard people cry when they see it.
2: Yeah.
3: Really? Is it that beautiful? Because, like,
2: you know, lit up it is.
3: From an outsider's perspective, I mean, it's iconic, don't get me wrong, but it is just scaffolding, isn't it?
2: Yeah, but just, Sam, it's when it's lit. That's when it's good. That's when it's good, okay?
1: It kind of is, but yeah.
0: Yeah. All right, Cherie, this time I'm going to get you out of those bars, a different experience, and get that champagne, that French champagne, into your bubbling glass of something nice. Well done, you are in that draw.
1: Sounds fabulous.
0: You do. We're going to give this trip away on the 14th of September, so very best of luck.
1: Great, thank you so much.
0: Thank you very much. Thanks to Qantas, connecting Kiwis and Aussies for the moments that matter. Your next chance is going to be at 20 past 10 this morning, so not too far to wait. Coming up, though, if you're looking at the ironing, that big pile of washing and things, we're going to iron out the kinks, because apparently there's something that makes you more attractive when it comes to housework. Tell you everything you need to know after nine, before nine.
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1: New Zealand officials are checking whether any Kiwis were caught up in the deadly flash flood and mudslide in Nepal, which has killed more than 150 people. Search teams are looking for hundreds still missing, and MFAT is urging Kiwis there to follow advice and let loved ones know they're safe. Back here, winter weather is causing headaches across the country this morning, with fog disrupting at least 30 flights at Auckland Airport. Snow has closed in on key South Island roads, while heavy rain on the west coast is causing flooding and slips. And Rocky Horror Picture Show star Tim Curry has died after years of health issues following a major stroke in 2012. The 80-year-old told CBS last year that Rocky Horror had been a transformative role.
2: He had a lot of power, Frank. He gave a lot of teenagers permission to be different. And I'm very happy that he did have that power.
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1: In sport, the men's pair of Ollie Welsh and Ben Taylor have shone at the Rowing World Championships in Amsterdam. The defending title holders won their semi-final to advance to Saturday morning's decider. And pole vaulters Imogen Erris and Eliza McCartney have finished 6th and 8th respectively at the Diamond League meet in Zurich. They've been competing inside the city's train station. And that's sport, I'm Bryn Rutkin.
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5: Vacuuming, ironing, dusting, the washing, cleaning the windows. 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
6: 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Hey. 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
1: Apparently it makes you more sexy if you do the chores. So we're all in, aren't we?
0: Well, we'll tell you more about this in about two songs from now.
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0: Coast, your feel-good breakfast with Tony, Jason, Sam. We've got them on your radio right through till 10 this morning. So when you get to work, make sure you tune to Coast again if you're not there already, because we need to talk about what is and isn't cheating, because apparently it depends on your age. We'll tell you more about this after 9.
1: Listen to this for a statement. A partner's contribution to housework affects how attractive they found them. So unloading the dishwasher is apparently the new flowers. So let's just break that down for a second.
2: Like, wow, my husband does it every day. I'd never get flowers every day.
1: No, but that's the interesting thing. You, in terms of how that's perceived, you find him more attractive doing that than if he bought you flowers. So he's better off to do chores than he is to bring you flowers.
2: Or he could do both.
0: Well, that's the cake and eating it, and I like it.
1: quite staggering stats, though. So that's out of the US, a survey of 3,600 people, and they basically appraised attraction based on jobs versus flowers.
0: I believe that. I
2: kind of get it.
0: Yeah, I think.
1: Doesn't it just say that flowers are kind of, like, guys all think that flowers are a waste of time.
2: They're not. There is something, I think what it is, and when I think about flowers logically, I think to myself, these beautiful flowers get cut and then they just die. And then when I think about it with my emotional brain, I think, but I still love them. And they're so pretty. And they smell nice. And I think because they're fleeting, that's what is the allure.
0: That's funny you say that, because I used to buy flowers for my wife. I wouldn't say a lot, but a fair bit.
1: Supermarket flowers?
0: No. And then she got to the stage, babe, this is a waste of money. They die after a few weeks.
1: Just do the dishes, mate.
2: You know the solution to that is to do what I've done and plant a dahlia garden.
0: Oh, yeah.
2: And then
0: you can pick
2: her a beautiful bunch of flowers.
1: No,
0: that's nice.
1: That's a good idea. Grow your own flowers?
2: Do it.
1: A good
2: and I tell you what, you just bang the dahlias in the garden and they just grow. You don't have to do much to them.
1: I reckon we need to really double down on this. Sexy while doing chores thing,
2: just,
1: though.
2: You just empty the dishwasher.
1: That's it.
0: Cool. But you know, wheel those bins out. Do the jobs.
1: There's emptying the dishwasher. Then there's emptying the dishwasher. You know what I mean? Like, you can really
2: in the nude.
1: Yeah, you could. Well, maybe not the nude. That might. With the kids around, that might be a step too far.
0: Someone left their chipolata on the plate.
1: You know, but like, but you know what I mean? Like,
2: Cheerio.
1: You could really, you know, get into a bit of role playing. Do you guys do a bit of role playing at home?
2: No.
1: You know, like, forget the sexy nurse. But what you could do, you know, a little apron tied around your waist.
0: Oh yes.
1: Shirt off.
0: Bow
1: tie.
0: Yes.
1: All of a sudden.
0: I don't think she's into the bow ties, but I gotta ask her to wear one.
1: No, on you, not her.
0: Oh, sorry. Right.
2: The problem here, Jace, is Sam is talking now like a man that's never unloaded the dishwasher, and he's gearing up to do this once a month, right?
0: Has the video announcer, babe, I've done a pink job. So look at my dishwasher; it's empty.
1: Doing the dishes is the sexiest chore of them all. The second sexiest is the vacuuming.
0: Really? Mm. Oh, yeah, okay.
1: Do that one in the nude too. And then making the bed number 48%. So that was the third sexiest job.
2: I reckon Sarah would even take you doing them in the nude just for you to do the chores.
0: Oh, exactly. Yeah, so clothes on. At least he's doing something.
2: Big stretch.
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0: This is Coach to Feel Good Breakfast with Tony, Jason, Sam. Let's go. Whangarei Saturday, the big Ranfurly Shield Parade. I love this. For the first time in nearly 50 years, the Ranfurly Shield has been doing a tour around Northland. But like I said, on Saturday, it's the big parade in Whangarei. Now, you ask any Kiwi bloke like me, we love rugby. We love the All Blacks, tomato sauce, sizzling steaks on a barbecue, a cold beer, anything starring Reese Witherspoon. That's what our red-blooded males are into.
1: Oh, I'm glad you've brought up Reese Witherspoon. We also heard her giving a beautiful tribute to Dolly Parton earlier in this hour. But also, she has created a spin-off of her wildly famous series Legally Blonde, and it's called Elle, and it's on Prime.
2: Elle, we're moving to Seattle.
3: No, it doesn't sound right. I'm Elle.
2: What?
3: I like iced coffee, the month of July, and when people dress kind of tennis-y, even if they don't play tennis. Did someone put you up to this? I don't feel like I really speak the same language as anyone here.
2: Well, have you tried learning their language?
3: What do you mean?
2: Get fluent in Seattle.
4: Did no one ever tell you that we don't do posers here? Seattle isn't a costume, and pink isn't a personality.
3: What if I really am the vapid LA girl they all think I am?
5: You know who you are? You're a Gemini.
3: I bet they hate astrology too.
1: So good. And actually, when I think about it, Reese Witherspoon's character in Legally Blonde has a lot of

0: similarities to Dolly Parton. She's unapologetically her.
1: Yep.
0: Yeah. She doesn't care.
2: She's loud and proud.
0: People kind of mock her and she goes, well, why would you do that? I'm just being who I am and I'm wildly successful. So the interesting thing about this series, L, is it's the prequel to Legally Blonde. And to find the actress that was to play little Reese Witherspoon, they went out to the world they got anyone and everyone to put in their applications. And the winner was a girl called Lexi Mindtree. And Reese Witherspoon actually surprised her on camera and told her that she'd got the part. And she is just the best casting ever. She is so much like Reese Witherspoon.
1: Oh, really?
0: She's just like the young version. They've really, really nailed it. And I think that's why this is so successful. And it has been so successful. The first series is done. I've watched every episode and now I'm waiting for season two, but they've already finished filming and it will be out soon.
1: So it hit the spot. It was a tough ask, but it actually hit the spot.
0: It hit the spot. And then the second season's next year. So I would get to watching it if you haven't, because it's just really feel good. It's a bit like Legally Blonde. You're not expecting some sort of super intellectual storyline, but it's just fun. It's just good.
1: It's right up
0: and easy.
1: Right up Jason's alley.
2: Oh, well, you say that. I'm borderline irritated because it doesn't star Reese. Is it that good without Reese? Because I'll give it a chance if it is.
0: Jace, you love Reese. Reese chose Lexi. So there you go. That's all you need to know.
2: She's good for Reese. Okay, I'm a little upset. I'll put that aside and I'll try it. What's it called again? L
0: on Prime Video.
2: Okay, thank you very much. Coming up after 9, though. Is it cheating? Apparently, depending on your age, you have different ideas about what is and what isn't cheating. We're going to put this to the test after 9.
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4: In this update, the head of MB, Nick Blakeley, is under pressure to quit after a ruling that ministry officials deliberately misled MPs over a failed and extremely expensive IT project. Blakeley says he offered to resign, but the Public Service Commissioner turned it down. An icy blast is causing headaches across the South Island this morning, with snow closing Arthur's Pass and an avalanche risk at shutting the road to Milford Sound. Heavy rains also hit the west coast, bringing slips and flooding, and NZTA's Peter Brown is urging drivers to take it easy and drive to the conditions.
5: Reduce speed, increase the following distance, make sure they're visible, and just be careful out on the network.
4: Meanwhile, fog has affected more than 30 regional flights in and out of Auckland. More than 150 people have died and hundreds are still missing after a massive flash flood and mudslide hit Nepal near the Tibet border. Rescue crews are searching for survivors. And after 12 years in Parliament, National MP Shane Retty has delivered his valedictory speech and says leading the health portfolio was his best time.
6: There are many highlights as Minister of Health to develop a policy in opposition for a third medical school and then bring it into government and actually start building will change the landscape.
3: The all-new OneRoof app. Check values, compare homes and search with smart filters. 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
4: In sport, to the opening day of the Canoe Sprint World Championships in Poland, Amy Fisher won her heat in the K1 500 to advance directly to the semi-finals. A New Look women's K4 500 boat finished at 7th in their heat to sneak into the semi-finals. Olivia Brett is the only member of the gold medal winning quartet from the Paris Olympics 2 years ago. Quay Thompson was 3rd in his K1 1000 heat, also advancing to the semi-finals. And the Panthers are the most sin-binned NRL team this season. 11 players departed for 10-minute spells compared to the Warriors 3 and the Roosters with 1. ANZ is supporting the Cancer Society this Daffodil Day, Friday the 28th of August. Text DONATE to 305 to make an instant $3 donation.
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8: Different generations have different ideas on what actually counts as cheating. 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

0: This is Coach to Feel Good Breakfast with Tony, Jason, Sam. If you're thinking about Father's Day presents already, you might want to think about this. There's a singlet that was worn by Michael Jordan during the 1998 NBA Finals. Now, Jordan, number 23, iconic, right?
1: The best.
0: But this is the thing. In this game three, he wore a white singlet with the number 23 on it, right?
2: So it's limited edition.
0: It's the alternative strip, yeah. And it's going up for auction. If you're expecting it to go between 17 and 25 million New Zealand dollars.
2: Who has money just to throw on a singlet like that?
1: I would really like to own that. I will offer $100. You know what I mean?
0: Do you know, I can go to the warehouse and get a white singlet and draw 23 on it. Would you go to 300?
1: It's a piece of history. History is right.
0: Exactly. Hey. This is fascinating as well. This is also in the news this week. Might not be feeling the love. Apparently, 25% of New Zealanders have cheated on their partner. 1 in 7 have been involved in a long-term affair, according to research by Colmar Brunton. And here's the thing. Those in Otago are more likely to have cheated, while those in Northland,
2: why?
0: Least likely to cheat. I don't know.
2: What's happening? Is it cold?
0: Cold nights. Maybe it's cold outside.
2: But Southland's okay.
0: Southland's all right. Northland's all right. Northland, least likely to cheat.
1: Is it to do with the university culture, you know, down there?
2: Maybe. That's actually a really good point.
0: Well, then, Waikato would be rife. Palmerston North will be rife, these student towns.
1: Maybe, absolutely. But does it come down to the percentage of students within the town?
0: Maybe, I don't know. But they this is also what I find fascinating. Different generations have a completely different idea of what makes someone a cheat. Okay. So depending if you're a baby boomer, like your parents will have a different idea to what you might have, to what a younger generation, to what Gen Z might have, to millennials.
2: So it's got digital technology as part of it.
0: Well, sort of, yeah. So we thought we'd bring our producer, Rosie, in. Hey, Rosie.
3: Morning.
0: So Rosie's 24. So what are you, Gen Z?
3: Gen Z. That's me.
0: All right.
1: So all the generations covered here. We've got a Gen Z. What are we?
0: You guys are millennials.
3: Boomer.
0: I'm not a boomer. I'm Gen X.
2: Gen X.
0: Yeah.
2: What is that? Not the boomer generation?
0: No, Gen X.
2: What's the one above?
4: We joke, but we really need to know.
0: Boomers are older than 65.
2: Yeah, but what's their actual... Oh, no, it's actually called the boomer generation.
0: Yeah, baby boomer generation. That's it. Yeah, baby boomers.
2: They don't get a letter.
0: There was a baby boom after the war. That's what that is. Yeah. Anyway, so I'm Gen X. So anyone between 40 to 65 is a Gen X-ish.
1: Yeah.
0: So let's have a look. Do you reckon this is cheating, yes or no? Again, based on our generations... Mm. Liking someone's thirst trap photos. You know they put their little photos up, they've got hardly anything on.
2: No, it's not cheating.
0: You don't think it's cheating?
2: I mean, it's a bit weird, but it's not cheating.
3: Not cheating, but definitely flirting.
0: Okay, really?
1: I saw my wife, like, some dude with his, you know, just literally trying to be sexy, and she's liking his post. So I'd be like, what the hell's going on there?
3: But okay. Also different if it was a celebrity. Yes, compared to someone
1: like
3: you
1: if
3: know.
1: It's unattainable, yes. It's probably okay.
2: If she's liking Brad Pitt or David Beckham, you're all good.
1: But if it's one of the dads from
2: if it's
1: school,
2: Jay, that's if it's Jay.
0: You know? here's my thing.
2: Sarah's going to like Chase's thirst trap pics.
0: Nobody.
1: He always does them as well, doesn't he? You know, he takes a picture and he doesn't really frame his face in the centre. It's always his chest. You know?
0: I think he's getting away. Here's my thing. I think repeatedly, then yeah, that's a problem. If it's the same person, you're repeatedly liking it, that's a problem.
2: You. What about if they're following thirst trappers? If you go and look at who your partner's following,
3: but if you know them, like personally, why would you not follow them?
0: Okay, in that case.
2: No, but what if they don't? What if they're just all these scantily clad women? I know someone that follows a lot of scantily clad women.
0: Yeah, exactly. Okay, what about keeping an ex on social media?
1: You made that sound like it was me.
2: No, not you. Not you.
1: So if you point, no one can see that.
0: Now doth protest.

0: too much, though.
1: What about keeping an ex on social media? Completely normal, disrespectful to your partner. Like, you're still mates on social media
2: my
1: with
2: my ex.
1: My ex
2: is still on there, and my husband doesn't have an... Well, I don't think he's got an issue.
3: Yeah.
2: Do you follow? You show us your ex-girlfriend sometimes?
3: Yeah.
1: Especially the scantily clad photos. Oh, wait. We've seen too much again.
3: No, like... Yeah, but no real communication. You know, like, they're kind of just there as a hangover.
2: But if
3: they?
2: Sarah yeah. was had all her old boyfriends, would you be okay?
3: I wouldn't even know if she did.
2: Yeah.
1: Okay. Well, one more real quick. Meeting an ex for a coffee.
3: Yeah. That's weird.
4: I think it depends how it ended. You okay. know, like if you were together for a really long time and
2: if Matt randomly met his ex for a coffee now, I'd be like, why?
4: If you had kids, then like maybe it's okay, but not.
3: It's like I've known you for 15 or 20 years or something, and you haven't met up with them before now.
2: Now you've
3: so
2: suddenly sparked it sudden, up. Like, what?
1: That yeah. you know of.
2: Of all the people you could meet for coffee, you've chosen an
1: anyway.
3: Yeah, she didn't even meet. I went home yesterday. I was like, hey, do you want to go for a walk at lunchtime? And she says, no, I'm too busy.
1: I'm busy meeting Greg for an ex for a coffee.
2: She agreed to deal with.
1: Anyway, there are a couple more scenarios. See if you agree soon. First, though, don't stop. It's Fleetwood Mac on Coast.

0: Post, your feel-good breakfast with Tony, Jason, Sam. You may have heard the news that Dolly Parton donated over $500 million to education, disaster relief, healthcare, homelessness and literacy. She was an angel who worked among us, and now, of course, she's got her wings. And we're going to pay tribute to how the world's paying tribute to Dolly Parton in just a few minutes from now. But it's come out this week that different generations think that different things mean cheating. And you might be surprised at this. Having a secret relationship your partner doesn't know about. Sorry, friendship. A secret friendship your partner doesn't know about. People over 65 are okay with that. Oh, who's that guy? Oh, I met him at tennis. I met him at bowls. Oh, I didn't even know you knew that person. Oh, okay, sweet. So it seems to be the older you get, you seem to be okay with
1: That's
0: your partner
1: so
0: having
1: weird.
0: A secret friendship. Oh, I agree.
1: That's so weird. What, don't you just know everything about each other's lives?
0: I would think.
2: Yeah.
0: I mean, if maybe it's my generation. I'm a little bit younger than obviously the boomers. I'm in Gen X.
2: Oh, yeah.
0: Rosie, our producer, Gen Z amongst us are the youngest, so I'd have a problem with that.
2: No, but maybe the trust is so inherent at that point. And you know, you've spent so much time together. I think you start to branch off and try and live your
1: own
2: little bit
1: of individualism. I don't even think it's trust, though. It's just like, how do you not know? Yeah. Like, do you not know where they're going and what they're doing? I wouldn't mention it. Sometimes I have my husband up for things where I'll go, why did you not tell me about that? And it's not that I don't trust him. I'm like, it's just weird. Where's the communication? Because I feel like I spit out every part of my life to him.
3: Yeah.
1: He gets punished with every detail.
0: See how you feel about this. Young people seem to be okay with this. I'm definitely not. Main

0: maintaining a dating app profile just to look, just to look, just for validation, just to look.
1: No.
2: You know what people and friends do? If you have people around for drinks, you put up someone's Tinder on the TV and everyone together will be swiping through going, yes, no, yes, no. It's like a game.
0: But even if you're in a relationship, you've still got a profile.
2: I wouldn't do that in a relationship, but people definitely do.
3: I wouldn't want my partner having a dating app when we're together.
2: No, absolutely not.
0: Young people seem to be okay with it.
1: Well, I guess they're in it and they meet people through it. So I guess they've still got the profiles there on their phone.
3: Yeah, but get rid of it and just friend them on Instagram.
2: Well,
3: and
2: then
1: when the relationship falls over, then you have to, like, well.
3: Well, you don't want to anticipate that.
1: Better do the download again.
0: One more. And I don't know how this isn't cheating, but keeping someone on your phone under a fake name. Young people are okay with that. How are young people?
2: What do you mean okay? I'm not okay with that.
0: I'm not okay with that. I'm glad you said that, Rosie.
3: Rosie's not okay.
0: I'm not okay with it.
3: Anytime you have to use a fake name, it's suspicious.
2: Yeah, why are you using a fake name?
0: Thank you. I agree. Now, here's I'm no relationship expert, but I reckon if you're behaving in a way that you wouldn't behave if your partner was looking over your shoulder or in the room, you got something to hide, and there's a problem, I think.
3: Yep.
0: So we're agreeing with that?
3: Yes.
0: Yeah. Young people. No, yeah. Society's falling apart.
3: How dare they?
1: Yeah. I think we were relatively united on that, weren't we?
0: Yeah. I think so, yeah.
3: I think we're good. Even the boomer in the room was on board.
1: I think the boomers were the worst back in the day because there was far less accountability. Everything's written down now and there's cameras everywhere.
0: Yeah,
1: you know?
0: You can't get away with anything.
3: Yeah. I still think we're more liberal these days, though.
1: Oh, I don't know. I think back in the day, the good old days.
0: The good old days.
3: Oh. Yeah. Jace, what was it like?
0: Well, before we had a TV, what we do? Shut up! This is Ghost.

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Tony Street's Big Spender. 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Thanks to Qantas.

0: This is Coast, your feel-good breakfast with Tony, Jason, Sam. Well done to Cherie from Papa Moa, who got herself in the draw for this. Celine Dion in Paris. Oh, $10,000 to spend as well. If you want it the most, Qantas will get you there. They connect Kiwis and Aussies for the moments that matter. Your next chance to be in this draw is at 20 past 10. The world's paying tribute to Dolly Parton, who passed away yesterday at the age of 80. We've also lost Tim Curry, you know, the original Frankenfurter from the Rocky Horror Show.
1: So two geniuses.
0: Yeah, two geniuses within the space of 24 hours, both 80 years old. The Empire State Building last night, that's a beautiful thing. At exactly 9:25, they lit up sparkly pink.
1: Yeah, I saw that. It was very, very clever. And everyone is paying tribute to Dolly Parton. It just shows

0: you how many people she touched as well, both here in New Zealand. I saw a lot of local people that had met her when she came to New Zealand. And also Reese Witherspoon. I thought this was a lovely tribute yesterday.
1: I want to just tell you, Dolly, I'm going to get emotional, but you've inspired me so much.
2: Well, thank you.
1: You continue to inspire me. I've always wanted to be more like you.
2: Well, don't be like me.
1: I'll be me. But you do inspire me, and I think you inspire so many people out there with your positivity and your the warmth and the kindness just comes off of you because it's real. And
2: it touches me to no end that I'm an inspiration. It makes you feel like you've done something right because you don't really know in your life how you're going to be seen or remembered. And I look back and then I still see that my music seems to be important and that young women especially, which I love that they can look to me to say, Dolly had the strength to do it or she got through it. That's really humbling and it makes me feel proud and I just thank God for it.
0: And Sheryl Crow had a good idea of how to remember Dolly.
3: People are talking about trying to get the Nashville Airport, which I think is called B&A. I don't even know what it stands for, to change to the Dolly Parton Airport, which I'm like, yes, I think we should.
4: That's a great idea.
0: Yeah, I like that idea too.
4: Nashville Airport, the Dolly Parton Airport.
5: Yeah.
4: Yes.
5: And I think she has some very refreshing perspectives on aging.
2: Everybody said, well, you're 80 years old. You're going to be 80 years old. I said, well, so what? Look at all I've done in 80 years. I just feel like I'm just getting started. I know that sounds stupid, but I think there's a lot to be said about age. If you allow yourself to get old, you will. And people say, well, how come you don't seem to get old? I said, because I ain't got time to get old. I ain't got time to dwell on that. But there is a celebration in the fact that I have done so much in that time and that I'm still doing it.
4: I love
2: it. I'm grateful for that.
4: I'm grateful we lived in a time where we lived with Dolly Parton.
0: Yeah, I agree. She'll be remembered for many, many years to come.
4: Yeah, and so what was her hope? You know, somebody actually asked her a little while ago, you know, what do you hope happens next? You know, when you jump on that cloud or that stairway to heaven, what do you hope, Dolly?
2: I'm hoping to get on up there and do some more writing and singing and play one of those golden harps and write some more songs and walk them golden streets of glory and keep a doing it forever and ever and ever. First of all, I'm no saint, trust me. But for me, as far as what I hope my music will be left behind, I hope that it will always live. I would like to think that I've left some good pieces of music behind.

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0: just gone 5 to 10 on Coast. You feel good breakfast with Tony, Jason, Sam. Speaking of fives, tomorrow morning, $500 on the line for the Chasers. Well, imagine that, right before the weekend. And as we get set for the weekend as well, we can't say too much, but there is a big artist coming to New Zealand, and we're going to have tickets to give away tomorrow morning. Okay. Can't say any more than that.
1: All right. Yeah. Can we have clues?
0: No.
1: Can we, No.
2: No.
1: No, I reckon we can.
2: You cannot.
1: Let's just say it involves the planets.
0: Oh, my God.
1: What?
0: That's right. One of the biggest stars on the planet. You're so right.
2: That's good from you. Yeah. We're also going to talk tomorrow about returning to the dance floor as a woman over 40 and why there is a growing trend for it. And I am here for it. I just need the proper dance floor and it has to be perfect. Otherwise, I'm not going.
1: You're the type of lady that always, she likes to dance on a colour, like a lit up dance floor. Remember that Boogie Wonderland?
0: Oh, that's right.
2: You dance. I will take any type of dance floor, I'll have you know. I'll have you know that once I danced on a table that collapsed.
0: She will throw shapes. I've seen you do it. She will bust out some moves and throw some shapes.
1: What kind of dancing are you thinking about getting into? Ciroc?
2: Hip hop.
1: No, you're not.
2: I am. Genuinely.
1: Really?
2: My kids are doing it and I am like, I love me some 90s R&B.
1: No,
0: same.
2: Give me some baggy pants and a bandana and you'll change your mind.
0: Oh my God, it's like I have a twin.
1: Well, you're pole dancing, mate.
0: Anyway, that's on the show tomorrow. Keep listening if you

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17: In this update, It's being reported at least five New Zealanders are missing after flash flooding and a mudslide struck the Nepal and China border. But MFAT hasn't confirmed the number yet.

0: and staff are in touch with authorities over there. 61 former Glory of Our members are taking legal action, seeking nearly $40 million in compensation. They claim they were forced to work long hours, including as children. Lawyer Brian Henry says some worked up to 15 hours a day and suffered bad injuries.
1: If you work people from 6 years old and don't pay them for many, many years, it adds up very quickly. It's about $750,000 each.
0: A Christchurch man who was already banned from driving died in a crash in 2022 after speeding at up to twice the limit. A coroner also found Kyle O'Brien was more than three times over the legal alcohol limit and had also taken Valium. And outgoing ACT MP Mark Cameron says he's not done fighting for farmers even as he leaves Parliament. Battling kidney and heart disease, he became the first MP to give a valedictory speech by video link.
2: And I'll be back. I have to. I have debts to pay to those that believe, as I do, our way of life is worth preserving.
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0: In sport, golfer Ryan Fox remains surprised at how many career goals he's achieved this year. The Open Championship major winner was left scrutinising final round results at last week's penultimate PGA Tour event. He eventually made the FedEx Cup decider for the first time in 30th and last spot.
4: It was a sweaty afternoon. I mean, I always felt like it was going to be okay, but it got a bit closer than what I thought, and obviously refreshing the projections every 5 minutes or so and watching the coverage, and it's nice to be here.
0: Fox tees off at 3 a.m. tomorrow. And Ethan Blackadder's performance in the All Blacks' win over the Lions on the South African rugby tour has put him in the selection frame to play the second test against the Springboks in Cape Town on Sunday morning. ANZ is supporting the Cancer Society this Daffodil Day tomorrow, Friday the 28th of August. 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

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It's Coast. Good morning. 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

Feel Good 80s, it's Coast with Lorna on your Feel Good Thursday morning. And shout out to Michelle and the team at Nickel Glass and Aluminium. A bunch of hard workers in the Hawke's Bay who love their toast. That is great, Michelle, because our workplace shout this week is thanks to our friends at Pix, who've just added to their iconic range with two delicious new flavours, honey and chilli. We have the entire range to give away, so there is something there for everybody, whether they love their peanut butter sweet, savoury, smooth or crunchy. If you would also like to be in the draw taking place tomorrow afternoon with Grant Kediama, text Pix and the name of your workplace to 2699. Life is a roller coaster, we all know it. Ronan Keating's here to sing about it next on Coast.

0: It's coming time of your feel good 80s, Lorna, on your feel good workday. Life is a roller coaster, and modern technology also brings the pressure, doesn't it, to be available 24/7. If you find it tough to cope with a quick back and forth of constantly receiving messages, then maybe this app is for you. I can't see much other use for it. It's called Carrier Pidge, and it turns texting into a slow motion game by sending messages at the fictional speed of a carrier pigeon, which is pretty fast actually, about 177 kilometres per hour. So the further away your recipient is, the longer the message takes to arrive. There's even a 0.2% chance that your message will get lost forever, just like a real pigeon might. Why didn't you text me back? Oh, I'm sorry, boss. My pigeon must have got lost. Yeah, sure, that one will work. The Choir Boys next on Coast.
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0: Good morning, Paz. Why would you like to win this big spender competition?
2: Oh, marvellous trip, and you on top of it, see Celine Dion.
0: Yeah, that'd be pretty amazing. Oh, and $10,000 to spend.
2: Oh, yeah, Paley's got all about that.
0: It's top of my list, because I think if you go to Paris, you want to spend some money, right?
2: That's right.
0: Well, Paz, the first step is getting in the draw, and you've just done it, my friend.
2: Excellent. Thank you so much.
0: It is the ultimate feel-good shopping spree with $10,000 to spend in the most stylish city in the world and tickets to an unforgettable concert experience, Celine Dion, Paris 2026. It is Tony Street's Big Spender, all yours to win thanks to Qantas, connecting Kiwis and Aussies for the moments that matter. I want to get you in the draw, so listen out for the next cue to call. It is coming up with me this afternoon at 12:20, only on Coast.
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3: Hi, it's Tony, Jason, Sam from your Feel Good Breakfast. 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
3: 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It's Coast.
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0: It's almost 11. This is Coast with Lorna on your Feel Good Workday and sending love today to the people of Nepal. It's such a beautiful country, such a poor country, and massive flash floods in a border near China have killed at least 160 people and left hundreds of tourists, workers and others missing. Five New Zealanders amongst more than 400 people missing after the disaster. So, gosh, I hope they find those people safe and sound. I've got more Feel Good 80s coming after 11, Mental as Anything, your Rhythmics, Huey Lewis in the news as well, plus your chance to win a $200 Trade Depot voucher.
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3: In this update, at least five New Zealanders are missing after deadly flash floods and a landslide hit northern Nepal near the Tibet border, killing more than 150 people. A local who's lived there for 18 years says he's never seen anything like it.
4: I saw around 9 trucks being swept away by the floods, including people. It's a heartbreaking incident.
3: And Foreign Affairs Minister Winston Peters says MFAT staff are in touch with authorities in Nepal, trying to find out more about the missing Kiwis. Te Pāti Māori is proposing a tax shake-up, including tax-free income up to $30,000 and higher taxes for the country's top earners. The party also wants a wealth tax, stamp duty and a higher company tax rate. Kate Stone from Better Taxes for a Better Future.
5: Kiwis accept that you've got to pay taxes in order to have services and the like, but they want to know that they're playing by the same rules as everybody else, and at the moment that's not the case.
3: And Chris Luxon says the mistakes behind MB's failed biometrics project can't be repeated after officials were found to have deliberately misled MPs. The scrapped project has cost taxpayers at least $40 million.
6: That's your money that's coming to the New Zealand government, and I have to spend it as if it is my money or your money. That's how we've got to think about it. It's not just the government's money.
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3: In sport, Grace Wicker's next netball franchise destination has been confirmed. The Silver Ferns goal shoot is moving across town from the New South Wales Swifts to the newly coined Sydney Sirens on a 3-year deal in the Australian domestic competition. And Penrith are the most sin-binned NRL team this season. 11 players departed for 10-minute spells. The Warriors have incurred 3, but the Roosters were the most disciplined side with 1. ANZ is supporting the Cancer Society this Daffodil Day, Friday 28th of August. Text donate to 305 to make an instant $3 donation.
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0: 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Lorna Riley on your Feel Good Workday. He's given us one of our favourite songs. But what is Rick Astley and his wife's favourite song? Don't Dream It's Over from Crowded House.
1: It is indeed. It is our song, our tune, as it were. I don't know whether Neil Finn's over the moon about that.

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Lorna on your Feel Good Workday. Thanks to Viking Cruises, my idea of heaven. If you get jealous when you see people holidaying in Europe over summer, time to stop scrolling and start experiencing it for yourself, because Viking has just introduced its new 16. 16-

It's your Feel Good 80s, it's Coast, it's Lorna Riley on your Feel Good Work Day, and we are all looking to stretch our dollar further at the moment with the cost of living crisis, right? That's why we need to shop at Trade Depot, because they offer everyone low prices on more than 6,000 different home improvement products. 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Now, I have a $200 voucher for someone to spend at Trade Depot right now with a little game of house music. This is a 1950s song that got recorded in 1981, shot to the top of the UK charts, number 3 here in New Zealand.

0: Oh, man, what a toe tapper. Who is that singing? 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
2: 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Anyway, the return of the Dance Floor Divas after 8 tomorrow morning on Coast.
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0: It's almost midday here on Coast, your home of Feel Good 80s with Lorna on your Feel Good Work Day. It was a massive hit in 1981. But Philly, who was that singing?
1: Jacob Stevens.
0: Yeah, pretty good song, eh?
1: Yes, oh, it's cool. I like good songs.
0: Old school, but cool. Philly, find some use for a $200 Trade Depot voucher.
1: Oh, fantastic.
0: It is coming your way, my friend.
1: Oh, thank you so much. Well, that's really awesome.
0: Don't forget, you'll find Trade Depot in Auckland, Hamilton and Christchurch or online, tradedepot.co.nz. I'll have another $200 voucher to be won tomorrow on Coast Days between 11 and 12. Meantime, more Feel Good 80s coming in just a moment. Kim Carnes. I've got some Genesis and a banger from Go West. Plus, in less than half an hour, another cue to call. Let's get you in the draw, eh, to be our big spender for 2026.
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